0: parts of the Northeast as a cool down is in store after some really hot summer weather. Correspondent Laura Winters reports.
1: In addition to record degree heat, parts of the Northeast have been dealing with smoke coming down from Canada. The New York City skyline covered in haze across the river in New Jersey. Many towns closing local pools because of the toxic air. Baseball games canceled along with golf play. Also a scratch. AccuWeather says the new weather pattern will bring with it cooler, less humid air, but that the smoke from the wildfires in south central Canada will remain an issue until it rains. The air quality index is poor, so people are urged to close their windows and stay inside. Laura Winters reporting.
0: The Food and Drug Administration has approved a first-of-its-kind pill that can drastically reduce cholesterol. The drug cleared Thursday can lower dangerous cholesterol in a way that's previously only been available with expensive injectable drugs. On Wall Street, the Dow down by 105 points, the S&P 500 lower by 38. More at townhall.com.
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4: Drops for computer chip makers and other AI winners drag down stock markets worldwide. The S&P 500 fell 0.5% Thursday. The Dow lost 105 points. That's about 0.2%. The NASDAQ composite fell 1.5%. Most stocks rose on Wall Street after several more companies reported better than expected earnings. But drops for NVIDIA and other big chip companies overshadowed those gains. The losses were even sharper in South Korea. That's where AI winners like SK Hynix dropped. Treasury yields rose in the bond market. Oil prices erased an early gain and ended a bit lower. Seattle, New York.
0: President Donald Trump's deployment of National Guard troops to the nation's capital is being extended by more than 2 years and will last until the end of his term. The Pentagon confirmed the extension Thursday. News and analysis at townhall.com. From Washington, I'm Keith Peters reporting. A federal agency says the driver in a deadly Texas Tesla crash is at fault.
5: The National Transportation Safety Board says the driver of a runaway Tesla that killed a Texas grandmother in her home last month had pressed the accelerator to full speed, suggesting the vehicle's self-driving software was not to blame, concluding that the driver had overridden that feature by pressing on the pedal before slamming through the brick wall of the home at more than 70 miles per hour, burying the 76-year-old woman under piles of crumpled plaster and split beams. The National Highway Traffic Safety Administration is also investigating. I'm Lisa Dwyer.
0: The British government has urged FIFA to investigate Argentina's soccer team after players posed with a banner claiming sovereignty over the Falkland Islands. The incident happened Wednesday after Argentina beat England. More at townhall.com.
6: With your Thursday evening Lake Hartsville weather forecast tonight, a low 74, pretty mild. On Friday, partly sunny, chance of an afternoon storm, 95. Overnight, 73. For the weekend, Saturday, partly sunny, chance of a scattered storm, 92. Overnight, 73. Sunday, partly sunny, chance of a scattered thunder, 91 the high. Make it a super evening.
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Holmes and Forever After All on your Real Country Thursday. My name is Al Farb. Thank you so much for having us on and making us a part of your day while we sit around and play all of your favorite real country songs. Right now, the Oak Ridge Boys and Elvira on Real Country.

Zach Top and I Never Lie on your Real Country Thursday. My name is Al Farbel. Gaslighting topped the national list of most search word definitions so far in 2026 with roughly 287,000 monthly searches, narrowly beating the word love. Fascism, democracy, narcissist, propaganda, and socialism were also high in the ranking. More of your favorite old country songs are coming up right around the corner for you from Dierks Bentley, What Was I Thinking, Joe DiMessina, Stand Beside Me, and more next right here on Real Country.

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2: Hank Snow and I've been everywhere, man, on your Real Country Thursday. My name is Al Farbel. Officials are warning New England beachgoers to keep their distance from the thousands of giant lion's mane jellyfish that have washed up along the region's coast. Even those that are already dead, the jellyfish's tentacles can reach 120 feet. Their long tentacles contain neurotoxins that can trigger intense burning pain, red welts, itching, muscle cramps, headaches, and nausea, and even detached tentacles can continue to sting for up to 25 days. More of your favorite Real Country songs are coming up right around the corner for you from Martina McBride and I Love You, George Burge, and Won't Be Long, and more next on Real Country.
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1: News this hour from Town Hall. I'm Keith Peters in Washington. President Trump is addressing the nation on what he calls election integrity and is expected to mention the 2020 election this evening. But not everyone will be able to watch Mr. Trump's address to the nation on network television tonight. Willie Nelson has the latest.
2: ABC and NBC are not expected to carry President Trump's address to the nation on their main broadcast networks Thursday night. The White House says the president will discuss election integrity and newly declassified intelligence related to past election procedures. Critics argue Americans should be able to hear directly from their president on an issue of national importance. Willie Nelson, Washington.
1: Protests against Ukraine's decision to change its defense minister rage throughout the capital city.
3: Dozens of protesters gathered in central Kyiv on Thursday to denounce President Volodymyr Zelensky's decision to dismiss Defense Minister Mykhailo Fedorov after just 6 months in the post. Zelensky announced earlier this week he would be changing key posts in the government, including prime minister. One local resident, Bohdan Huryak, told the AP he was outraged by Fedorov's firing, as he believed the outgoing defense minister showed clear results on the battlefield. Fedorov is known for modernizing Ukraine's military. He confirmed his dismissal on social media. I'm Karen Shamas.
1: Authorities in Texas have rescued hundreds of stranded drivers and people trapped in homes, and at least two people have died due to catastrophic flooding. The region is still recovering from devastating floods just a year ago. On Wall Street, the Dow Jones Industrial Average down by 105 points, the NASDAQ dropped 387, the S&P 500 lower by 38, oil near $79 a barrel. More at townhall.com.
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1: Secretary of State Marco Rubio says violent far-left political terrorism can no longer be denied, as he urges more than 60 countries gathered in Washington to treat the threat as a global counterterrorism priority. We hear more on the story from correspondent Bernie Bennett reporting from Washington.
7: Speaking at the opening of a State Department ministerial attended by roughly 65 foreign delegations, Rubio said governments had spent too long overlooking what he described as a resurgence of transnational far-left extremist violence and offered greater international cooperation to counter it. Rubio described radical leftism as a, quote, poisonous resentment cloaked in the language of equality and justice. Rubio said the Trump administration is rebuilding the U.S. counterterrorism strategy around what it views as an increasingly transnational threat. Bernie Bennett in Washington.
1: News and analysis at townhall.com. From Washington, I'm Keith Peters. A Taiwanese chip-making company is making a huge investment in manufacturing in the United States. We hear more on the story from international correspondent Karen Chamas reporting from London.
3: Taiwanese chip-making company TSMC has announced its plans to invest another $100 billion in expanding its manufacturing plants in the U.S., adding to its previous commitment of $165 billion for building plants in Arizona. TSMC's total pledges for investment in U.S. chip-making total a whopping $265 billion. The AI boom has seen TSMC, or Taiwan Semiconductor Manufacturing Company, forecast record high profits, as the company is also a key supplier to Nvidia and Apple. I'm Karen Shamas.
1: 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From Washington, I'm Keith Peters reporting.
8: With your Thursday evening Leichhardt's Poll weather forecast tonight, a low 74, pretty mild. On Friday, partly sunny, chance of an afternoon storm, 95. Overnight, 73. For the weekend, Saturday, partly sunny, chance of a scattered storm, 92. Overnight, 73. Sunday, partly sunny, chance of a scattered thunder, 91 the high. Make it a super evening.
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Jason Aldean, Blame It On You on your Real Country Thursday night. My name is Al Farb. Hey, thank you so much for having us on and making us a part of your evening while we sit around and play all of your favorite Real Country songs. Right now, Joe Diffie, just a pickup man, right now on Real Country.

0: Cody Johnson in the fall on your Real Country Thursday nights. My name is Al Farb. Thank you so much for falling with us while we play all of your favorite Real Country songs. Right around the corner for you from Reba McEntire, the night the lights went out in Georgia, Conway Twitty, Don't Call Him a Cowboy, and more on the way made possible by Progressive Insurance, with insurance for motorcycles, boats, and RVs. 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

0: Miss. Waylon Jennings and Clyde on your Real Country Thursday night. Somebody was Al Farble. Here's an easy way to strengthen your bond with your spouse. Compliment them. If you tell your significant other that you are grateful for them 21 days in a row, not only will they be happier, but you'll find them more attractive too. Research shows that instead of complaining, you focus on the positive, which increases your optimism and makes your relationship stronger. 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

0: The Man in Black, Johnny Cash, and the Ring of Fire on Real Country. 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
1: News this hour from Town Hall. I'm Keith Peters in Washington. In an address to the nation tonight, President Trump says the White House has created a new website with documents that Trump says reveal major areas of concern in election security. The site went live Thursday as Trump was delivering a primetime address on foreign interference and foreign influence in U.S. elections.
2: Over a period of years, starting during the 2020 election cycle, the People's Republic of China carried out what is believed to be the largest compromise of election data in history, resulting in China's illicit acquisition of 220 million U.S. voter files. That information includes names, addresses, phone numbers, political party preferences, and other sensitive data.
1: The president also said the U.S. is winning big in Iran, and you will see the fruits of that labor very, very shortly. Authorities in Texas are continuing to watch the weather as heavy rains cause flooding conditions in Texas Hill Country. Texas Governor Greg Abbott says the hardest hit areas of flooding are expecting more rain and are not out of danger.
3: Once again, life-threatening, catastrophic flooding remains our main risk tonight and overnight through the early morning hours. There will be an ongoing risk of some tornadoes. 59 counties are in flood watch.
1: Two people are known dead, already being swept away by the floods. Experts said the flooding is severe but not as bad in some areas as last year. Heavy smoke from wildfires is darkening skies from the U.S. Midwest to the East Coast. The smoke on Thursday prompted warnings that breathing the air outside could be dangerous for people. The smoke is coming from fires that are burning primarily in Canada. More at townhall.com.
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5: 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The offering is only set to be available in one row on United's new Airbus A321XLR aircraft, with sales not slated to begin until later this year. The move arrives amid a broader push from airlines advertising more and more special tiers and separate add-ons to their flights. Rich Thomason reporting.
1: U.S. aviation safety investigators have taken over the investigation into what caused a window to dislodge on a Ryanair flight from Greece to Germany on July 10th. A man was partially sucked out of the plane before his wife and other passengers pulled him back inside. News and analysis at townhall.com. From Washington, I'm Keith Peters. The U.S. has designated another two Mexican cartels as foreign terrorist organizations. We hear more on that story from correspondent Donna Warder reporting from Washington.
6: The U.S. government has designated two more Mexican cartels as terrorist organizations. The Juarez cartel is one of Mexico's oldest drug trafficking organizations, controlling a key crossing point in the central part of the U.S.-Mexico border. The criminal group Los Viagras is in Mexico's western state of Michoacán and produces synthetic drugs, which it sells to other cartels that traffic the drugs in extension to the U.S. The U.S. already had designated six other Mexican criminal organizations as terrorist groups, including the Sinaloa Cartel and the Jalisco New Generation Cartel. I'm Donna Water.
1: 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From Washington, I'm Keith Peters reporting.
7: With your Thursday evening Lake Hartsville weather forecast tonight, a low 74, pretty mild. On Friday, partly sunny, chance of an afternoon storm, 95. Overnight, 73. For the weekend, Saturday, partly sunny, chance of a scattered storm, 92. Overnight, 73. Sunday, partly sunny, chance of a scattered thunder, 91 the high. Make it a super evening.
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Sean Conley going back to the old school on your Real Country Thursday night. My name is Al Farb. Hey, thank you so much for having us on and making us a part of your evening while we sit around and play all of your favorite Real Country songs right here at one place like Alan Jackson. He's gone country, and hey, so have we right here on Real Country.

0: Craig Morgan and Almost Home on your Real Country Thursday night. Somebody was Al Farr with more of your favorites on the way from Tim McGraw. I like it. I love it. Charlie Pride and Kalijah and more on the way. 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

0: It's Choosing Texas on your Real Country Thursday night. My name is Al Farber. We hear more about shark attacks during the summer. Aside from humans, some very strange things have been found inside shark stomachs. For instance, bottles of wine, remains of a polar bear, a suit of armor, money, sheep, the rear half of a horse, and even a treasure chest. 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
1: News this hour from Town Hall. I'm Jason Walker. President Trump addressing the nation in prime time this evening, talking about the critical importance of election security and the role that China played in the 2020 election.
2: Over a period of years, starting during the 2020 election cycle, the People's Republic of China carried out what is believed to be the largest compromise of election data in history, resulting in China's illicit acquisition of 220 million U.S. voter files. That information includes names, addresses, phone numbers, political party preferences, and other sensitive data.
1: Hundreds of stranded drivers and people trapped in homes, and at least two people have died in very heavy flooding in Texas. Forecasters say it's a deadly flood wave. Governor Greg Abbott.
3: Our primary focus right now and throughout the remainder of this torrential rain is saving lives. To achieve that goal, I've already issued a disaster declaration for 59 counties across the state.
1: Well, the federal government is now bringing back a policy that is raising concerns for immigrants in some cases.
4: The Trump administration is moving to deny green cards to immigrants who use public benefits like food stamps, housing vouchers, or Medicaid. The policy revives a rule that applicants have to show they wouldn't be, quote, public charges, i.e. a burden to taxpayers. It was implemented during President Trump's first term, but reversed under President Biden. A post by U.S. Citizenship and Immigration Services says that under President Trump, the agency is restoring the basic principle that immigrants must be able to support themselves. Immigrant advocates and public health groups have criticized the rule, saying it will have a chilling effect on the health and safety of legal immigrants and the children of mixed status families. Jennifer King, Washington.
1: And more on these stories at townhall.com.
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1: Times are changing. A new app is allowing college recruiters to replace their clipboards with mobile phones.
6: For decades, football camps have struggled with long registration lines, unplanned walk-ups, and an athlete evaluation process disconnected from how coaches recruit. Scorability says that's changing now that its evaluation tools are working hand-in-glove with its industry-leading recruitment camp management platform, Riser. Scorability says its new improved mobile app powered more than 350 college football camp sessions in June, improving the experience for camp owners, visiting coaches, athletes, and their parents. Bob Agner reporting.
1: Federal panel has given preliminary approval to an updated design for an underground facility to screen visitors to the White House. At the same time, it has taken no action on a separate Trump administration proposal that would put a fence around nearby Lafayette Park. Breaking news and analysis, townhall.com. Economic correspondent Alex Vega takes a look at the latest mortgage numbers.
7: Mortgage buyer Freddie Mac says the average rate on a 30-year mortgage rose this week to 6.55%. That's the highest level in nearly a year. Mortgage rates have been hovering around 6.5% for several weeks and mostly trending higher for months. Higher oil prices due to the war with Iran have raised expectations for hotter inflation, pushing up the long-term bond yields that influence mortgage rates. The trend has weighed on home sales this year. I'm Alex Vega.
1: Commerce Department says consumers slowed their spending in June from May, but excluding business at the gas pump, shoppers showed a little resilience despite economic uncertainties. They bought cars and took advantage of summer sales events. Retail sales rose 0.2% in June after being up revised 1% during the month of May. More on these stories at townhall.com.
8: With your Thursday evening Lake Hartsville weather forecast tonight, a low 74, pretty mild. On Friday, partly sunny, chance of an afternoon storm, 95, overnight 73. For the weekend, Saturday, partly sunny, chance of a scattered storm, 92, overnight 73. Sunday, partly sunny, chance of a scattered thunder, 91 the high. Make it a super evening.
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Confederate Railroad. Jesus and Mama on your Real Country Thursday night. My name is Al Farb. Hey, thank you so much for having us on and making us a part of your evening while we sit around and play all of your favorite Real Country songs. Right now, Ricky Skaggs, I Wouldn't Change You If I Could on Real Country.

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1: Turn it up, son. All right, boys. This is her favorite song, you know that, right? So we play it good and loud. She might get up and dance again. Oh, she put her beard down.

Trace Atkins and a Honky Tonk Badonka Donk on your Real Country Thursday night. My name is Al Farber. A growing number of Americans spend their nights snuggled up with their dogs. 42% of all dog owners allow their furry friends to sleep in bed with them at night. Psychologists say it's not a bad idea because dogs add companionship if you're single or in a bad relationship. More of your favorite Real Country songs are coming up right around the corner for you from Luke Bryan, Drink a Beer, Jody Messina, Bye Bye, and more next right here on Real Country.

0: Blake Shelton State Country or Die Tryin' on your Real Country Thursday night. My name is Al Farble. Don't you just hate it when people park in a handicapped spot and look just fine when they get out? Well, before you let the air out of their tires, you may just not be able to see their disability. The driver could have a disease like MS with symptoms that can go come and go without a warning at all. Placards may also be issued for mental conditions, too. The point is you really don't know the full story, so probably best not to judge. More of your favorite Real Country songs are coming up right around the corner for you from Craig Morgan, Redneck Yacht Club, Waylon Jennings, Good Hearted Woman, and more next right here on Real Country.
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1: News this hour from Town Hall. I'm Jason Walker. President Trump raising concerns about the security of America's election system.
2: President Trump addressed the nation and pointed to newly declassified intelligence that reveals long-standing concerns about the security of U.S. election infrastructure.
3: Americans were blatantly lied to about the security of our election infrastructure, including electronic voting machines and ballot counting systems. They're vulnerable and they're easily compromised, and people within our government knew that.
2: The president has promised to keep election integrity a top priority in his administration. Willie Nelson, Washington.
1: Texas flooding, claiming the lies of at least two people. Many areas still not out of danger. One resident says it's just out of control.
4: It's actually came up since I've been here for the last 20, 30 minutes. It's came up another 5 feet or so, roughly, and it's still rising, by the way, so... Yeah, it's an experience that I've never seen water this high over here on this road.
1: Our Governor Greg Abbott, a disaster declaration for 59 counties across the state. National Weather Service says a deadly flood wave churned down the Guadalupe that runs alongside Camp Mystic. Meanwhile, it is smoke from wildfires in Canada causing more problems.
5: In addition to record degree heat, parts of the Northeast have been dealing with smoke coming down from Canada. The New York City skyline covered in haze across the river in New Jersey. Many towns closing local pools because of the toxic air. Baseball games canceled along with golf play. Also a scratch. AccuWeather says the new weather pattern will bring with it cooler, less humid air, but that the smoke from the wildfires in South Central Canada will remain an issue until it rains. The air quality index is poor, so people are urged to close their windows and stay inside. Laura Winters reporting.
1: And more on these stories at townhall.com.
6: Progressive knows you've got plenty of things to worry about.
7: What time does the kids' practice end? 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
1: Federal agency says a driver is at fault in a deadly Tesla crash in Texas.
10: The National Transportation Safety Board says the driver of a runaway Tesla that killed a Texas grandmother in her home last month had pressed the accelerator to full speed, suggesting the vehicle's self-driving software was not to blame, concluding that the driver had overridden that feature by pressing on the pedal before slamming through the brick wall of the home at more than 70 miles per hour, burying the 76-year-old woman under piles of crumbled plaster and split beams. The National Highway Traffic Safety Administration is also investigating. I'm Lisa Dwyer.
1: Well, the British government urging soccer officials at FIFA to investigate Argentina's soccer team after players posed with a banner claiming sovereignty over the Falkland Islands. Breaking news and analysis, townhall.com. Stocks went south Thursday.
11: Drops for computer chip makers and other AI winners dragged down stock markets worldwide. The S&P 500 fell 0.5% Thursday. The Dow lost 105 points. That's about 0.2%. The NASDAQ composite fell 1.5%. Most stocks rose on Wall Street after several more companies reported better than expected earnings. But drops for NVIDIA and other big chip companies overshadowed those gains. The losses were even sharper in South Korea. That's where AI winners like SK Hynix dropped. Treasury yields rose in the bond market. Oil prices erased an early gain and ended a bit lower. Seth Sutel, New York.
1: Meanwhile, President Trump's deployment of National Guard troops at the nation's capital being extended 2 more years will last till the end of his term. Pentagon confirming that extension. It is clear the troops there have really helped crime rate to come down. More on these stories, townhall.com.
12: With your Friday morning weekend Lake Hart's full weather forecast today, partly sunny, chance of a scattered thunderstorm, 95 the high, overnight low 73. For the weekend Saturday, partly sunny, chance of scattered thunder, 92, overnight 73. Sunday, partly sunny, chance of a scattered storm, 91 the high. Make it a super safe weekend.
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0: got whatever it is. That's the Zach Brown Band right here in Real Country. Hi there, I'm Tammy Lively. Thanks for joining me. Here's a great song from Alan Jackson. The original was done by Eddie Cochran back in the day. Got those summertime blues in Real Country.
1: Well, I'm a

0: How far does a goodbye go? That's music from Jason Aldean right here in Real Country as we are heading into another summertime weekend. How you doing? I'm Tammy Lively. We've got great music coming up. Going to do some Tim McGraw, and it looks like Dan Seals before too long.
1: Land of the free, home of the legends. Real Country all the time.

0: That's Dan Seals right here in Real Country. I'm Tammy Lively, and wait until I tell my sister Samantha. The folks at Vanderbilt University say that you cannot catch anything from a toilet seat. The bacteria that's often found on toilet seats are common skin microbes that most people already have, so they say they pose little risk, according to health experts. She's one of those that has a purse full of everything. Toilet seat cover, sanitizer, you name it.
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0: Take This Job and Shove It. That's music from Johnny Paycheck right here in Real Country, song written by David Allen Coe. That's correct. I'm Tammy Lively. Hey, we're getting a World Cup champ this weekend. I think that championship game is happening on Sunday for the FIFA World Cup. You know, I'm a person that didn't know a lot about soccer, still really don't, but I have been charmed by the fans, and I gotta say, it's rubbed off on me.
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1: News this hour from Town Hall. I'm Jason Walker. President Trump unveiling what he calls big news in a primetime address Thursday evening that focused on election security, foreign interference, and trust in American institutions. But the real centerpiece of the address was the president's announcement that his administration declassifying a large collection of documents related to election security and Chinese interference. Trump administration is reviving a rule that would deny green cards to immigrants who use public benefits like Medicaid, housing vouchers, and more. Policy was first implemented in February 2020 by President Trump, but later reversed when Joe Biden came to the office. Officials say a bird strike may have brought down a New York City chopper in 2025.
2: The National Transportation Safety Board says evidence and witness reports suggest that a sightseeing helicopter that crashed into the Hudson River last year struck several birds before plummeting into the river, killing a Siemens business CEO from Spain, his family, and the pilot. The helicopter took off from a downtown heliport, flying north along the Manhattan skyline before heading towards the Statue of Liberty. Less than 18 minutes into the flight, parts of the aircraft were seen tumbling into the water. I'm Lisa Dwyer.
1: White House says President Trump's teleprompter operator, Gabriel Perez, now on unpaid leave after reports he used his inside knowledge to allegedly make bets about the president's speeches.
3: Obviously, I'm aware of the report. The president is too. I spoke with him about it. He believes it's deeply unfortunate and frankly a disgrace. And the individual that was cited in that report is complying with the CFTC.
1: That is White House Caroline Leavitt. This is SRN News.
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1: Taiwanese chip-making company is making a huge investment in manufacturing in America.
5: Taiwanese chip-making company TSMC has announced its plans to invest another $100 billion in expanding its manufacturing plants in the U.S., adding to its previous commitment of $165 billion for building plants in Arizona. TSMC's total pledges for investment in U.S. chip-making would total a whopping $265 billion. The AI boom has seen TSMC, or Taiwan Semiconductor Manufacturing Company, forecast record high profits, as the company is also a key supplier to NVIDIA and Apple. I'm Karen Shamas.
1: United States imposing 25% tariffs on imports from Brazil after finding a range of what it deemed unfair trade practices by the world's 10th biggest economy. Breaking news and analysis, townhall.com. Well, Secretary of State Marco Rubio speaking out. He says violent, far-left political terrorism can no longer be denied, as he urges more than five dozen countries gathered in Washington to deal with the threat of a global counterterrorism priority. We hear more in this story now from Washington correspondent Bernie Bennett.
6: Speaking at the opening of a State Department ministerial attended by roughly 65 foreign delegations, Rubio said governments had spent too long overlooking what he described as a resurgence of transnational far-left extremist violence and called for greater international cooperation to counter it. Rubio described radical leftism as a, quote, poisonous resentment cloaked in the language of equality and justice. Rubio said the Trump administration is rebuilding the U.S. counterterrorism strategy around what it views as an increasingly transnational threat. Bernie Bennett in Washington.
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7: With your Friday morning weekend Leichhardt's Full weather forecast today, partly sunny, chance of a scattered thunderstorm, 95 the high, overnight low 73. For the weekend Saturday, partly sunny, chance of scattered thunder, 92, overnight 73. Sunday, partly sunny, chance of a scattered storm, 91 the high. Make it a super safe weekend.
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That's Steve Warner with Linda right here in Real Country. I'm Tammy Lively. Thanks for joining me. This song, what a great song it is. His first number one single. This song also won a Grammy for Country Song of the Year back in 1993. It's Vince Gill. I Still Believe in You right here in Real Country.

That's Billy Currington. People are crazy right here in Real Country. And yes, yes, they are. Hey, we've got some great music on the way. Gonna do some George Jones, one of my husband's favorites. Ricky Skaggs coming up too.

0: There's Hardy right here in Real Country. Hey, I was reading about which male celebrities do women use most as their free pass. You know, that imaginary pass that none of us will ever get to use. And they say that Ryan Gosling and Ryan Reynolds are right there at the top of the heap. I've been watching a lot of Ryan Reynolds in Welcome to Wrexham, which is very good, by the way. But I don't know. I think I'm more of a John Hamm kind of girl.
1: The U.S. Treasury quietly released its official financial report for 2025. It appears by its own numbers, the U.S. government seems insolvent. It's reported that the Treasury shows about $6 trillion in assets and over $47 trillion in liabilities. Add it all up, and it looks like the U.S. owes more than $130 trillion it doesn't have. 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

0: That's Vern Gosden right here in Real Country. Okay, this is cool. I'll admit it. Natural Light has come up with a way for beer drinkers to keep their drinks cool this summer. It's a beer shed. They call it the Cool Shed. It's a shed-sized walk-in beer cooler that's powered primarily by solar panels on the roof. So, in other words, the Cool Shed is cooled by natural lights.
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2: 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It appears by its own numbers, the U.S. government seems insolvent. 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
1: News this hour from Town Hall. I'm Jason Walker. Addressing the nation last night, President Trump spoke of the cover-up by intelligence agencies surrounding the 2020 election.
2: President Trump says newly declassified intelligence shows U.S. agencies were aware of a Chinese effort to obtain voter data during the 2020 election cycle, but kept the information from the public.
3: U.S. spy agencies began learning about the compromise of voter registration files in 2020 when they discovered that tens of millions of voter data in 18 states have been bought, stolen, or hacked by China. Yet those responsible for sounding the alarm instead kept the information secret and hidden.
2: The president says those responsible should be held accountable. Willie Nelson, Washington.
1: We are learning more now about the Pentagon's new test for members of the armed forces.
4: Defense Secretary Pete Hegseth announced Wednesday that he's rolling out a new screening program for testosterone deficiency among troops, calling it necessary to allow them to operate at their absolute best. The screenings will be conducted annually as part of service members' required medical screenings for those 30 and older. Troops under 30 can volunteer to be tested. In a social media post, Hegseth said that receiving testosterone replacement therapy will be voluntary. Bernie Bennett, Washington.
1: Well, Major League Baseball is set to have its earliest opening day in history next year. It'll be on March 24th. If there is an opening day, Major League Baseball says its 2027 season will start with a single game that will be televised on Netflix, but then again, the game may not come about. That's because baseball's labor contract expires December 1st. A management lockout is expected. U.S. imposing 25% tariffs on imports from Brazil. The order exempts some goods, including coffee, beef, and oranges. More on these stories, townhall.com.
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1: There were some wild and, at times, very dangerous protests against Ukraine's decision that to change the defense minister. More on that story now from correspondent Karen Chamis.
6: Dozens of protesters gathered in central Kyiv on Thursday to denounce President Volodymyr Zelensky's decision to dismiss Defense Minister Mykhailo Fedorov after just 6 months in the post. Zelensky announced earlier this week he would be changing key posts in the government, including prime minister. One local resident, Bohdan Huryak, told the AP he was outraged by Fedorov's firing, as he believed the outgoing defense minister showed clear results on the battlefield. Fedorov is known for modernizing Ukraine's military. He confirmed his dismissal on social media. I'm Karen Chamas.
1: Breaking news and analysis at townhall.com. Secretary of State headlining critical meetings at the State Department involving leaders from some 60 nations.
7: Secretary of State Marco Rubio says violent far-left political terrorism can no longer be denied. Rubio speaking at the opening of a State Department summit. He's urging leaders from 65 countries attending the meeting to treat the threat as a global counterterrorism priority.
8: For far too long, however, our counterterrorism doctrine has had a blind spot. A blind spot when it comes to extremist violence from the political left. Even today, the very idea that far-left terrorism could be a serious threat is treated as a right-wing fever dream, or worse, as a dangerous fascist conspiracy.
7: Laura Winters reporting.
1: Netflix says its second quarter profit grew thanks to new membership sign-ups and price increases, but the company's shares declined sharply in after-hours trading as the video streaming company's forecast for the current quarter fell. More on these stories, townhall.com.
9: With your Friday morning weekend Lake Hartsville weather forecast today, partly sunny, chance of a scattered thunderstorm, 95 the high, overnight low 73. For the weekend Saturday, partly sunny, chance of scattered thunder, 92, overnight 73. Sunday, partly sunny, chance of a scattered storm, 91 the high. Make it a super safe weekend.
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as Tracy Byrd. Just seems like folks are a little more laid back in the country, aren't they? I'm Tammy. Here's a classic from the Oak Ridge Boys right here in Real Country.

That's Brad Paisley, his second number one single with We Danced. I'm Tammy Lively. You're in real country. Look out for some Josh Turner. And we've got David Ball coming up, too.

0: There's Jordan Davis, Too Soon, Too Late, right here in Real Country. That man has one of the best manicured beards I think I've ever seen. I'm Tammy. We've got some Chris Young on the way, and we're going to get to Loretta Lynn. She's up next.
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0: That's Chris Young, Neon, in Real Country. Listen to this. 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Researchers say this could make life easier for children and less intimidating, too, for those who need long-term medical monitoring. How cool is that?
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1: News this hour from Town Hall. I'm Jason Walker. President Trump addressing the nation in prime time Thursday night, talking about the role that China played in the 2020 election.
2: Over a period of years, illicit acquisition of 220 million U.S. voter files. That information includes names, addresses, phone numbers, political party preferences, and other sensitive data.
1: Major flooding in the Lone Star State. Hundreds of people have been rescued. National Weather Service says a deadly flood wave churned down the Guadalupe. Two counselors were killed there 1 year ago at Camp Mystic and 25 children. Governor Greg Abbott.
3: Our primary focus right now and throughout the remainder of this torrential rain is saving lives. To achieve that goal, I've already issued a disaster declaration for 59 counties across the state.
1: And more rain is in the forecast. Federal government bringing back a policy raising concerns for immigrants.
4: The Trump administration is moving to deny green cards to immigrants who use public benefits like food stamps, housing vouchers, or Medicaid. The policy revives a rule that applicants have to show they wouldn't be, quote, public charges, i.e. a burden to taxpayers. It was implemented during President Trump's first term but reversed under President Biden. A post by U.S. Citizenship and Immigration Services says that under President Trump, the agency is restoring the basic principle that immigrants must be able to support themselves. Immigrant advocates and public health groups have criticized the rule, saying it will have a chilling effect on the health and safety of legal immigrants and the children of mixed status families. Jennifer King, Washington.
1: More on these stories, townhall.com.
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1: Well, you have to admit, it's not like the old days, or even 2-3 years ago, or last week. The times, they're changing. A new app is now allowing college recruiters and officials to replace their clipboards, pencils, and much other activity stuff like that with mobile phones. And it goes even much deeper than that. Here's correspondent Bob Agnew to explain what in the world is going on today in college sports.
7: For decades, football camps have struggled with long registration lines, unplanned walk-ups, and an athlete evaluation process disconnected from how coaches recruit. Scorability says that's changing now that its evaluation tools are working hand-in-glove with its industry-leading recruitment camp management platform, Riser. Scorability says its new improved mobile app powered more than 350 college football camp sessions in June, improving the experience.
1: Breaking news and analysis, townhall.com. Economic correspondent Alex Vega takes a look now at the latest mortgage rates.
8: Mortgage buyer Freddie Mac says the average rate on a 30-year mortgage rose this week to 6.55%. That's the highest level in nearly a year. Mortgage rates have been hovering around 6.5% for several weeks and mostly trending higher for months. Higher oil prices due to the war with Iran have raised expectations for hotter inflation, pushing up the long-term bond yields that influence mortgage rates. The trend has weighed on home sales this year. I'm Alex Vega.
1: Well, the Commerce Department says consumers slowed their spending in June from May, but excluding business at the gas pump, shoppers did show resilience despite some economic uncertainties. They bought cars and took advantage of a few summer sales events. Retail sales rose 0.2% in June. More on these stories, townhall.com.
9: With your Friday morning

0: weekend. Lakehart Spole. Weather forecast today, partly sunny. Chance of a scattered thunderstorm, 95 the high. Overnight low 73. For the weekend, Saturday, partly sunny. Chance of scattered thunder, 92. Overnight 73. Sunday, partly sunny. Chance of a scattered storm, 91 the high. Make it a super safe weekend.
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They're short, straight. Give it away right here in Real Country. Hope you're having a great Friday morning. I'm Tammy Lively. We're going to keep things rolling with some Mickey Gilley. This one's called Stand By Me right here in Real Country.

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0: rent, rooms to let 50 cents. No phone, no boo, no pets. I ain't got no cigarettes, but 2 hours.
1: That's Roger Miller right here in Real Country. Hi, I'm Tammy Lively. Somebody paid $11,000 for an empty box. It was special, though. It originally contained the 1996 Nintendo 64 video game Super Mario 64. Here's what made it worth something. It was signed by the Mario creator, Shigeru Miyamoto, and it was sold at auction for more than $11,000. Incredible.
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0: That's Brooks and Dunn. He's got you right here in Real Country. It is so shocking to me how great Ronnie Dunn still sounds. I mean, because most performers, as they age, their voices change a little bit, but not Ronnie. He still has that pure, soulful voice. Love to hear him sing. It is a Friday morning. I'm Tammy. Stick around for Luke Combs.
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1: News this hour from Town Hall. I'm Jason Walker. Liberals are crying foul, but President Trump praising and raising concerns about the security of America's election system.
2: President Trump addressed the nation and pointed to newly declassified intelligence that reveals long-standing concerns about the security of U.S. election infrastructure.
3: Americans were blatantly lied to about the security of our election infrastructure, including electronic voting machines and ballot counting systems. They're vulnerable and they're easily compromised, and people within our government knew that.
2: The president has promised to keep election integrity a top priority in his administration. Willie Nelson, Washington.
1: Texas flooding, claiming the lives of at least two people. Many areas still not out of danger. One resident says it's just out of control.
4: It's actually came up since I've been here for the last 20-30 minutes. It's came up another 5 feet or so roughly, and it's still rising, by the way. So yeah, it's an experience that I've never seen water this high over here on this road.
1: Governor Greg Abbott has made a disaster declaration for at least 59 counties across the state, says the number may climb. Smoke from wildfires in Canada causing problems in several states.
5: In addition to record degree heat, parts of the Northeast have been dealing with smoke coming down from Canada. The New York City skyline covered in haze, across the river in New Jersey. Many towns closing local pools because of the toxic air. Baseball games canceled along with golf play, also a scratch. AccuWeather says the new weather pattern will bring with it cooler, less humid air, but that the smoke from the wildfire in South Central Canada will remain an issue until it rains. The air quality index is poor, so people are urged to close their windows and stay inside. Laura Winters reporting.
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1: Officials say driver is at fault in a deadly Tesla crash in Texas.
7: The National Transportation Safety Board says the driver of a runaway Tesla that killed a Texas grandmother in her home last month had pressed the accelerator to full speed, suggesting the vehicle's self-driving software was not to blame, concluding that the driver had overridden that feature by pressing on the pedal before slamming through the brick wall of the home at more than 70 miles per hour, burying the 76-year-old woman under piles of crumbled plaster and split beams. The National Highway Traffic Safety Administration is also investigating. I'm Lisa Dwyer.
1: The British government urging soccer officials at FIFA to investigate Argentina's soccer team after players posed with a banner claiming sovereignty over the Falkland Islands. Breaking news and analysis, townhall.com. Tough day for stocks. They went south Thursday.
8: Drops for computer chip makers and other AI winners dragged down stock markets worldwide. The S&P 500 fell 0.5% Thursday. The Dow lost 105 points. That's about 0.2%. The NASDAQ composite fell 1.5%. Most stocks rose on Wall Street after several more companies reported better than expected earnings. But drops for NVIDIA and other big chip companies overshadowed those gains. The losses were even sharper in South Korea. That's where AI winners like SK Hynix dropped. Treasury yields rose in the bond market. Oil prices erased an early gain and ended a bit lower. Seth Sutel, New York.
1: President Trump's deployment of National Guard troops to the nation's capital extended by 2 more years and will last until the end of his term. Pentagon confirming that extension, but saying little else. But it is clear with the troops in Washington, the crime rate is down sharply. More on these stories, townhall.com.
9: With your Friday morning weekend, Lake Hart's full weather forecast today, partly sunny. Chance of a scattered thunderstorm, 95 the high, overnight low 73. For the weekend, Saturday, partly sunny, chance of scattered thunder, 92, overnight 73. Sunday, partly sunny, chance of a scattered storm, 91 the high. 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

That's Alan Jackson having a good time right here in Real Country. Hi there, I'm Tammy. We are having a good time. I mean, we've made it to the weekend, right? Pretty close anyway. It's Friday. Here's one from Mark Wills.

That's Cody Johnson, the fall right here in Real Country. You know, Cody Johnson's got a new collaboration out with the Brothers Osborne. I'm a big fan of the Brothers Osborne, so I'm looking forward to hearing that one. Keep it here. We've got some Joe DiMessina on the way, and we'll get to some Alabama next.

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1: 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Hey.

0: That's Steve Warner with The Weeknd. And after all of these World Cup games, there have been like 102 matches. We are down to just the final two. Saturday, France and England will play for third place. And then Sunday, we'll see who wins it all. Spain and Argentina will go at it at 3 o'clock Eastern.
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0: That's Willie Nelson. Did you know that that song's older than Willie? Blue Skies, 100 years old. It was an original show tune composed by Irving Berlin. And of course, reimagined there by Willie Nelson. Such a great version. I'm Tammy. I want you to keep it here for Aaron Tippin next.
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1: News this hour from Town Hall. I'm Jason Walker. For the first time, Iran has now acknowledged attacks on power infrastructure. Iranian leaders calling on people to use less electricity. Tragedy in Uganda. At least 20 children and one adult have been killed in a school bus accident. President Trump unveiling big news in a primetime address last night that focused on election security and foreign interference. But the centerpiece of his speech was his announcement his administration is declassifying a huge collection of documents related to election security and Chinese interference. Officials say a bird strike may have brought down that chopper in New York last year. Here's Lisa Dwyer.
2: The National Transportation Safety Board says evidence and witness reports suggest that a sightseeing helicopter that crashed into the Hudson River last year struck several birds before plummeting into the river, killing a Siemens business CEO from Spain, his family, and the pilot. The helicopter took off from a downtown heliport, flying north along the Manhattan skyline before heading towards the Statue of Liberty. Less than 18 minutes into the flight, parts of the aircraft were seen tumbling into the water. I'm Lisa Dwyer.
1: Well, the White House says that President Trump's teleprompter operator, Gabriel Perez, is now on unpaid leave following reports he used his inside knowledge to allegedly make bets about the president's speeches. More on the story now from White House Press Secretary Caroline Leavitt.
3: Obviously, I'm aware of the report. The president is too. I spoke with him about it. He believes it's deeply unfortunate and, frankly, a disgrace. And the individual that was cited in that report is complying with the CFTC.
1: More on these stories at townhall.com.
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1: Taiwan company making a huge investment in America.
5: Taiwanese chip-making company TSMC has announced its plans to invest another $100 billion in expanding its manufacturing plants in the U.S., adding to its previous commitment of $165 billion for building plants in Arizona. TSMC's total pledges for investment in U.S. chip-making would total a whopping $265 billion. The AI boom has seen TSMC, or Taiwan Semiconductor Manufacturing Company, forecast record high profits, as the company is also a key supplier to NVIDIA and Apple. I'm Karen Shamas.
1: United States imposing 25% tariffs on imports from Brazil after finding a range that would have deemed unfair trade practices by Brazil. Order exempts some goods, including coffee, beef, and oranges. Breaking news and analysis, townhall.com. Well, Secretary of State Marco Rubio speaking out. He says the violent far-left political terrorism can no longer be denied, as he urges more than five dozen countries gathering in Washington to deal with the threat of a global counterterrorism priority. We have more on that story now from Washington correspondent Bernie Bennett.
6: Speaking at the opening of a State Department ministerial attended by roughly 65 foreign delegations, Rubio said governments had spent too long overlooking what he described as a resurgence of transnational far-left extremist violence and called for greater international cooperation to counter it. Rubio described radical leftism as a, quote, poisonous resentment cloaked in the language of equality and justice. Rubio said the Trump administration is rebuilding the U.S. counterterrorism strategy around what it views as an increasingly transnational threat. Bernie Bennett in Washington.
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7: With your Friday morning weekend Lake Hart's full weather forecast today, partly sunny, chance of a scattered thunderstorm, 95 the high, overnight low 73. For the weekend Saturday, partly sunny, chance of scattered thunder, 92, overnight 73. Sunday, partly sunny, chance of a scattered storm, 91 the high. Make it a super safe weekend.
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0: Miranda Lambert with a song written by her ex-husband, Blake Shelton. He gave it to her because he said there was no way he could get up on stage and sing that song every night. It was about his brother who had died in a car accident. I'm Tammy Lively. Keep it here. David Frizzell.
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0: Ella Langley, choosing Texas in real country. You know, they say you should learn something new every day. Well, I heard something today that I've never heard before. Did you know there were 6 World War II casualties in the continental United States? Japan had sent about 9,000 balloon bombs towards the U.S., and one made it to Oregon. It exploded and killed 6 people.
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0: 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And remember, if you can do anything today, choose to be kind. 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
1: Breaking news this hour from Town Hall. I'm Rich Thomason. President Trump is sounding the alarm over alleged foreign interference in U.S. elections.
2: Tonight, I'm announcing the immediate declassification and release of critical intelligence, revealing shocking vulnerabilities in our election infrastructure.
1: The president delivering a primetime address from the White House.
2: This evidence shows that the election system we have dangerously exposes and really exposes, like, levels never thought possible, the hacking, exploitation, and foreign interference.
1: Mr. Trump points the finger at communist China in particular. Beijing denies meddling in the American elections. U.S. continues hammering away at Iran, a continuing expansion of airstrikes.
3: Once again, the Americans said they had hit military targets to stop Iran from firing on ships in the Strait of Hormuz. But Iranian state media reported deadly strikes on a number of bridges, a railway station, and an airport. Earlier this week, President Trump did threaten to target bridges and power stations if Iranians continued refusing to give up control of the strait. Since then, Iran has increased its allegations of attacks on civilian infrastructure and vowed a crushing response across the region if the power grid is hit.
1: The BBC's Barbara Plett Usher, President Trump predicts U.S. will achieve its Iran war objectives very soon. From the Midwest to the Mid-Atlantic to the Northeast, unhealthy air from hundreds of Canadian wildfires that continue to burn, casting an eerie orangey haze across a vast area and making breathing difficult, especially for those suffering respiratory issues. On Wall Street this morning, stock futures are sharply lower. The Dow futures down almost 400 points. NASDAQ futures off 537 points for a loss of almost 2%. More on these stories at townhall.com.
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1: It's a big win for high-tech manufacturing in America.
6: Taiwanese chip-making company TSMC has announced its plans to invest another $100 billion in expanding its manufacturing plants in the U.S., adding to its previous commitment of $165 billion for building plants in Arizona. TSMC's total pledges for investment in U.S. chip-making would total a whopping $265 billion. The AI boom has seen TSMC, or Taiwan Semiconductor Manufacturing Company, forecast record high profits, as the company is also a key supplier to Nvidia and Apple. I'm Karen Shamas.
1: Saying that AI should not be dominated by any single nation, Chinese President Xi Jinping calling for more global cooperation in the development and governance of artificial intelligence, spoke at a forum in Shanghai. News and analysis, townhall.com. The Trump administration is dramatically shortening visas for foreign journalists in the U.S.
7: The new rule announced by the Department of Homeland Security limits visas to 240 days, down from up to 5 years. Chinese journalists will face even stricter limits, with visas capped at 90 days. This change has raised concerns over press freedom and potential retaliation against American journalists abroad. The decision will take effect within 30 days. Keith Peters, Washington.
1: Federal safety investigators say the driver of a runaway Tesla that killed a grandmother in her Texas home last month had pressed the accelerator to full speed, suggesting the vehicle's self-driving software was not to blame. The National Transportation Safety Board concludes the driver had overridden that feature by pressing on the pedal before slamming into the Katy, Texas home, killing a 76-year-old woman in a front room of the house. More on these stories. Townhall.com.
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Good morning, everybody. This is Mike Atkins. Welcome in with The Morning Show. We've got 73 degrees, as usual. Pretty mild out this morning. We got a little bit of dew on the windshield. What are we looking at? The vital signs right now. Any wind? No. No wind. Humidity at 100% and barometer at 30.02. Dew points at 73. Today's going to be a beautiful sunny day with a high 94. Get on that sunscreen. Overnight low 72. And then Saturday, partly sunny, 92 with a chance of a storm. Overnight 73. Sunday, partly sunny, 92 chance of a shower. Yesterday, we get up to 94 degrees. And here we go right now, 73 here in Hartville. The Braves get back at it after the All-Star break, entertaining the Texas Rangers tonight. And the Mets, they beat the Phillies last night 4-1. It is Friday morning. You're oversleeping. I don't know why. It's a Friday morning. Get up and get moving. Let's go. Move it. Son.

0: Langley, good morning, everybody. 15 minutes after 6, Friday, getting into the weekend. Got a deacon's meeting, huh?
1: One time they called a deacon's meeting at the East Fork Church. Uncle Versy Ledbetter was up in years, and he didn't go to many of the deacon's meetings no more because he thought the youngsters, the young folks, them about 50 and 60, could take care of the church business. But he got word they're fixing to spend some money. And he got Eugene, his grandson, to take him over to the church house on a mule and wagon for the deacon's meeting. And they got in a big discussion about buying a chandelier. Man said, I move you, sir, that we buy a chandelier for the church. Another deacon said, I second a motion. The moderator said, is there any discussion? And Uncle Versy Ledbetter said, sir, I'd like to speak. I want all of you to know that if we go buy a chandelier, there ain't nobody in our church got enough education that when we order it from Sears and Roebuck, if they could spell it. Then if we ordered the chandelier and it got here, there's nobody in our church that knows how to play it. And what I'm concerned about is we don't need to spend this money on no chandelier as bad as we need lights in the church.
0: Amen, brother. Amen, brother. Sister.

0: Mr. George?
1: No, Mr. George. I'm looking at George Strait, something from George Strait. Travis Tritt, the boarding show. What I was looking at this Disneyland. What happened on this date? What happened on this date? 1955, July 17th. Disneyland opens in Anaheim, California. There you go. $17 million theme park. That's a lot of money back then. I mean, it's a lot of money anyway.

0: Main heating and cooling unit with 5 inches of water an hour. While you're applying SPF 60, looking at a high of 97, we're subjecting train systems to temperatures north of 120 degrees Fahrenheit. 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
5: Talking about things that happened on this date, 1938 on this date. On this date, 1938, Douglas Wrongway Corrigan crosses the Atlantic. The last of the early Glory Seeker flyers takes off from Floyd Bennett Field in Brooklyn, New York, on a flight that would finally win him a place in aviation history. I know all about this guy. I watched Gilligan's Island. Remember he ended up on Gilligan's Island? Then he got off of it, but he was so, you know, his GPS system in his head was so off, he could not, you know, get people to go rescue him. So you learn things at Gilligan's Island, a history-laden show.

0: Fireman, Mr. George Strait, good morning. 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
2: A student athlete at Savannah State University is back with his family after being released from an ICE detention center in New York.
3: Earlier this month, 22-year-old Johan Sandoval was arrested by ICE over what his immigration attorney, John Jaha, says was a school transfer paperwork issue.
4: We admitted were that he is not a native or a citizen of the United States. He's not. The second was that he's a citizen of the Dominican Republic, which he is, so we admitted that. And the third was that he entered the United States on the date that he entered, which was in 2022.
3: WSAV-TV reports following a hearing, Sandoval was released on a $20,000 bond. Sandoval will also be allowed to finish his studies at SSU.
2: A woman known to visit North Georgia frequently is wanted in Florida for murder. Investigators in Walton County, Florida say Isabel Johnson killed a 43-year-old man whose remains were found buried on a property in Freeport last month. Johnson has ties to Habersham, Carroll, and Harris counties, along with Athens and Noonan. A Macon Wellness Center being ordered to pay millions over a lawsuit for their failure to respond. A clinic called A New You was initially sued for not paying more than $3 million worth of products 2 years ago after the company claimed they thought Medicare would cover the payments. Leadership for A New You then allegedly waited too long to respond by a deadline earlier this year. A judge since ordered the Macon business to pay $2.7 million, which covers their balance, legal fees, and interest. A serial thief from Middle Georgia heading to prison. A Houston County judge sentenced a man to risk to serve 10 years after she pleaded guilty to theft, identity fraud, and drug possession this week. WGXA reports the 40-year-old had been convicted 7 times prior for shoplifting. I'm Scott Kimbler.
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0: 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Mike Hawkins reporting. Hart County Sheriff's Department, Georgia State Patrol, along with Hart County EMS and Hart County Fire, all responding to a pretty serious accident yesterday morning. That accident happening around 10 o'clock involving 4 vehicles on Highway 29 South, Royston Highway near Keesler Road near Christian Worship Assembly. Now, one person was pinned underneath the vehicle, had been ejected from that vehicle, and was extradited and was air flown to Greenville Memorial with a serious injury. Georgia State Patrol investigating. It looks like water is back up and flowing the Hart County water system. But again, please do not use any water from these lines. These lines have to be pressurized. Crews have been continuing to work around the clock. Hart County water system, 2 water main breaks, one on the Bowersville Highway, and then one was discovered Wednesday of this week in the New Prospect community of Hart County. Many of you affected by that with Hart County water. Coming up this weekend, it's a back-to-school bash at Flat Shoals Baptist Church on Sunday afternoon with more. Pastor Corey Pulliam.
8: 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So this year we'll be doing it this Sunday. That'll be July the 19th. We'll begin at 2 o'clock. We'll open the doors at 2 o'clock. And you bring your child, no matter if it's from pre-K all the way up to high school, You bring your child, and we'll give your child a backpack and all the supplies that they'll need to get them started for the year.
0: That, according to Pastor Corey Pulliam at Flat Shaws Baptist Church here on the Bowersville Highway. That starts up at 2 o'clock on Sunday. Speaking of back to schools, Hart County, the kids will be back the first day of school, Monday, August 3rd. Franklin County, the first day of school will be July 30th. Elbert County, the first day of school, July 31st. Madison County, first day of school will be August the 7th. Lake Hartwell getting into the weekend. We're down from yesterday at 652.27 this morning. Pro baseball last night, the Mets over Philly, 4-1, the Atlanta Braves. Taking on the Texas Rangers out at Truist Park. That starts up tonight. Big weekend series of the Rangers. They're on top of the Western Division of the American League. Checking in with that weekend weather. Today, sunshine 94, overnight 72. Partly sunny Saturday, 92. Partly sunny Sunday, 92. Yesterday, we get up to 94 degrees. It was a hot one. This morning, no wind, humidity's at 99% barometer, 30.03 inches. We had 73 degrees, and we've got, 73 is the dew point, and we got 73 degrees here in Hartwell. Good morning.
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Chesney, good morning, everybody. Friday morning at 6:40, 20 minutes away from 7 o'clock. We've got 73 degrees. The Bellamy's.

The Bellamy Brothers, Howard and David. Good morning, everybody. You're tuned in with The Morning Show. What's going on? It is Friday, yes. Come to the end of the work in, well, I would say school week, but, you know, schools will be cranking up not too long from now, pretty soon, 1st of August, when some of them late July, so goes by quickly, that break, don't it? Outside, well, we had 94 degrees yesterday. We're going to be up to 94 today. Yeah, we're going to be up to 94 again. Summertime, hot. T.G. Shepherd.

0: late Buddy Holly and the Crickets. Good morning, everybody. Outdoors, we've got 73 degrees. Good morning, everybody. Welcome in with this week's Hart County Sheriff's Report. With us, we've got Sheriff Chris Carroll. And good morning, Sheriff.
1: Good morning, Mike.
0: What's happening with the law this week?
1: Well, we've had a pretty good week. Been steady. Nothing too major, I don't think, other than the, I know it's really nothing to do with law enforcement, but they had the water line break on Byersville Highway last Saturday. I know a lot of people have been out of water with that and been working. I know the water department has been working night and day trying to get that back on. So, you know, if you still don't have water, please bear with them. I know they're pretty close to getting everybody back on, and they actually found a second leak on New Prospect Road on Wednesday. That was a pretty good-sized line with water coming out of it. So just, like I said, bear with them. I know they're working night and day to try to get that back on, and hopefully everybody's back on before the weekend gets started good anyway. Thursday morning, Mike, we had a four-car wreck on Royston Highway right here at Keesler Road, right in front of Christian Worship Assembly. One vehicle rolled over with entrapment on that vehicle. The driver, he was up under the vehicle, was able to get him removed. He was flown to Greenville by Life Flight helicopter. No other major critical injuries anyway, other than the one. But that's a current ongoing investigation. Georgia State Patrol is assisting us with that investigation, and we're still actually working on that as we speak. Mike, been hearing some more about scams. I know I hadn't mentioned this in a week or two, but you know, the inmate scam continues. You know, somebody goes to jail for whatever reason, and then the family of that inmate starts getting calls from people saying they've got a bond, and they can bond them out over the phone, and that inmate can be released. We're not going to call you from the sheriff's office saying an inmate can be bonded and you pay money over the phone. The key factor there is paying money over the phone. And I just want to remind everybody, with anything, be careful with paying any money over the phone unless it's somebody you contact yourself. Be careful with receiving those calls requesting money for anything, and just try to look into that and be careful of those. We've also heard of another scam going around involving some gold. People calling trying to pay people for gold, and I don't know really a lot of details about that one, but we just got a very few calls on that one about a gold scam going around. But Mike, we've had a total of 14 wrecks over the past week, 5 of those being deer wrecks. So let's continue to try to get those wreck numbers down. 0 would be great, but let's keep them down as low as possible. And to give a quick jail report this morning, total of 164 inmates in jail. That's 129 males and 35 females, and that's a total of 69 inmates housed from other agencies. So jail's still going pretty good. But, Mike, again, just want to remind everybody to be careful in this heat. It's gotten hot again. We had a few cooler days, I guess you'd say, with some rain there, and it actually felt pretty good. But the heat has come back, and just want to remind everybody to stay hydrated. Be careful. Let's stay safe on our roads. You know, let's watch our speed, try to slow it down. Let's try to, you know, get these wrecks down with the speed. I know that's a continuing factor in our wrecks, the speed, and our deputies have been out and about trying to slow some people down. So let's watch our speed. Don't drink and drive. Have a designated driver, buckle up, and just be careful all the way around. If you're still out on the lake, on boats, please wear a life jacket, and let's try to watch out for one another, Mike.
0: Okay, well, listen, we always appreciate the update.
1: Sounds good. Thank you.
0: Okay, Hart County Sheriff Chris Carroll and the Sheriff's Report.
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0: 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Good morning outside. We got 73 degrees. We should migrate up near 94 for an afternoon high. Coming up at 7 o'clock, we got news, top of the hour. The Morning Show.

0: Zach, Tom, Zach. Good morning, everybody. Coming up, we've got news at 7 o'clock. You're tuned in with The Morning Show. It's news at 7 o'clock on WKLY. 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
2: Breaking news this hour from Town Hall. I'm Rich Thomason. Election integrity. Multiple polls show it's an issue of concern for Americans. Cuts across political lines. President Trump says it's high time to guarantee the sanctity of the vote.
3: President Trump addressed the nation and pointed to newly declassified intelligence that reveals long-standing concerns about the security of U.S. election infrastructure.
4: Americans were blatantly lied to about the security of our election infrastructure, including electronic voting machines and ballot counting systems. They're vulnerable and they're easily compromised, and people within our government knew that.
3: The president has promised to keep election integrity a top priority in his administration. Willie Nelson, Washington.
2: And when it comes to interfering in U.S. elections, president says that one country in particular stands head and shoulders above all others.
4: Over a period of years, starting during the 2020 election cycle, the People's Republic of China carried out what is believed to be the largest compromise of election data in history, resulting in China's illicit acquisition of 220 million U.S. voter files. That information includes names, addresses, phone numbers, political party preferences, and other sensitive data.
2: Communist China denies meddling in the U.S. elections. Air quality advisories or alerts posted across a vast area stretching from the Midwest through the Ohio Valley, the Great Lakes, Mid-Atlantic, and the Northeast, result of hundreds of wildfires burning in Canada. The haze from the wildfire smoke clearly visible, and it's of particular concern for those already suffering breathing issues. Texas authorities have rescued hundreds of stranded drivers and people trapped in homes. At least two people have died, the result of catastrophic flooding. The region still recovering from devastating floods a year ago. Dow futures down 319. NASDAQ futures off 433 points. More on these stories. Townhall.com.
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2: A former mayor is about to become Britain's 59th prime minister following the sudden downfall of Labour Prime Minister Keir Starmer.
6: Today is about Andy Burnham accomplishing a goal that he has had for decades, to become leader of the Labour Party. He first tried and failed to become leader of the Labour Party in 2010. He tried and failed again in 2015. Third time lucky, and this time unopposed. And that gives him enormous leeway, I think, to set out with very few tramlines what he wants to do as leader of the Labour Party today. But from what we're told of this speech, it is going to focus mostly on Labour. He will talk about how he wants to be authentically Labour, how Labour should be confident in its alternative, how under his leadership, Labour will be unashamedly Labour. You get the idea.
2: The BBC's Henry Zeffman. Russian attacks overnight on Ukraine killed at least four civilians, wounded 20, according to Ukrainian President Zelensky. News and analysis, townhall.com. The British government wants FIFA to investigate Argentina's soccer team.
7: That comes after Argentine players posed with a banner claiming sovereignty over the Falkland Islands. That incident happened after Argentina defeated England 2-1 in a World Cup semifinal. The banner read, "The Falkland Islands are Argentine." FIFA rules ban political messaging, and the team could face disciplinary action. A UK spokesman calls the behavior entirely inappropriate. Jason Walker reporting.
2: SpaceX's next Starship test flight is off until at least next week after yesterday's launch was scrubbed at the last minute. The mega rocket was preparing to blast off from Texas when some of its engines failed to ignite. Without all 33 engines firing, the automatic launch system halted everything amid billowing clouds of smoke and vapor. More on these stories, townhall.com.
0: Good morning. That news time, 7:05. 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Good morning. 73 degrees at 7:06. Georgia State Patrol, Hart County Sheriff's Department, EMS, and fire work in a four-vehicle collision. 29 South Royston Highway at about 10 o'clock yesterday morning with a serious injury. With more, Hart County Sheriff Chris Carroll.
8: Wreck on Royston Highway right here at Keesler Road, right in front of Christian Worship Assembly. One vehicle rolled over with entrapment on that vehicle. The driver, he was up under the vehicle, was able to get him removed. He was flown to Greenville by Life Flight helicopter. No other major critical injuries anyway, other than the one.
0: That, according to Hart County Sheriff Chris Carroll, that accident yesterday morning, and that shut down traffic on 29 South in that area for a good while. Lake Hartwell this morning down from yesterday at 652.27. Lake Russell's down 474.15. Clark Hill went up at 323.92. Lake Kiawe up at 97.47. Hart County Schools will be getting back the first day, August 3rd. Now, July 30th at the middle school is going to be Meet the Teacher for grades 6 through 8 from 4 to 6 p.m. And at Hart County High School, Meet the Teacher that same day, July 30th from 6 to 8 p.m. That'll be for 10th, 11th, and 12th graders. Ninth grade orientation at the high school in the Fine Arts Center on July 30th from 6 to 7 p.m. And then on Friday, July 31st, Meet the Teacher at each of the elementary schools for grades 1 through 5 from 4 to 6 p.m. Pre-K and kindergarten orientation at each of the elementary schools from 5 to 6 p.m. on July 31st. And the first day of school will be Monday, August 3rd. Franklin County Schools, their first day of school, July 30th. Elbert County, first day, July 31st. Madison County, first day of school, August the 7th. Well, coming up this weekend at Flat Shoals Baptist Church, the big back-to-school bash on Sunday evening with more, Pastor Corey Pulliam.
9: 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That'll be July the 19th. We'll begin at 2 o'clock. We'll open the doors at 2 o'clock. And you bring your child, no matter if it's from pre-K all the way up to high school, you bring your child and we'll give your child a backpack and all the supplies that they'll need to get them started for the year.
0: That's going to be coming up this Sunday at Flat Shoals Baptist Church here on the Bowersville Highway. 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
0: Major League Baseball after the All-Star break last night. One game, the Mets over Philly, 4-1. The Atlanta Braves, a big weekend series with the Texas Rangers. They start off in Cobb County this evening, a big weekend series with the Rangers, who lead the American League West. Right now, Skelton Morris Associates, Chandler Center, Chandler Street in Hartville, with today's weathercast. And we got 73 degrees yesterday. We got up to 94 degrees, and it's going to be another 94 kind of day coming up today. Let's get the vital signs. No wind this morning. 100% relative humidity. Dew points at 73 barometer, 30.03 inches. And we've got a temperature right now of 73 degrees. Yesterday, we got up to 94. We've got that weekend forecast in just a moment.
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0: Today, sunshine 94. We have high levels of the grass pollen. Overnight, low 70. Saturday, partly sunny, 92 chance of a shower. Sunday, partly sunny, 92 chance of a shower, maybe a rumble of thunder. Yesterday, 72 the low, 94 the high. This morning, 73 degrees here in Hartwell. 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

0: tip, and you got that right, Hoss. It is Friday morning, and it's time to check in with today's calendar. 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Your Heating and Air pros out on the Bowman Highway. Okay, Zion CME Church invites everyone to their Pastor's Appreciation Program. The first anniversary for Pastor Jim Rekus Allen and First Lady Kelsey Allen and family. It'll be this Sunday, July 19th at 10 a.m., and everybody is invited. Sardis Baptist Church is having their Cruise In and Car Show free event. All proceeds to benefit Bobby Powell, who's battling leukemia. September 19th, 4 to 7 p.m., barbecue sandwich plates, sweets, and drinks to purchase. 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Northeast Georgia Ag Expo is coming up Saturday, August 15th from 9 a.m. to 1 p.m., and that'll be happening from the Ag Center on the Bowman Highway. Helping Hands Food Pantry of Ministry of Bethany Baptist Church offering a drive-through food distribution to families from Hart and Franklin counties tomorrow morning, July 18th from 9 to 10 a.m. from the rear of the church. Youth Revival Souls on Fire at Pleasant Grove Baptist Church in Livonia. And that's going to be this Sunday, the 19th, beginning at 6 p.m. worship, live music, and dynamic speakers. Let's check in with Johnson Heating and Air.
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0: Okay, there's a Bubba Burger Mill Benefit Sale, and it's happening today. 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And that is a pickup today, $8 per ticket. It's Friday today, the 17th day, from 11 a.m. to 1 p.m. from the City Fire Department there at City Hall. You can purchase tickets at the Police Department or at Hartwell City Hall. The Lefevre Quartet, they're going to be at the Poplar Springs Campground this Saturday, tomorrow, July 18th at 7 p.m. Class of 1956, Hart County High School. You kids have a reunion coming up. It's going to be at Casa Grande on East Franklin Street, August the 8th at 11:30. Crossroads Bread of Life Summer Lunch Program every Saturday in the month of July. And that'll be happening from 10 a.m. to 12 noon tomorrow. Crossroads Baptist Church. Bring your school-age kids to their lunch pickup location to receive a free sack lunch. Bethesda Methodist Church is having a revival August the 9th. Pastor Bo Swofford is bringing the message of Mill at 5 and the message at 6 p.m. Jeep Fest in Livonia, August the 8th, from 10 a.m. to 3 p.m. The location will be at 12117 Augusta Road in Livonia. And that is going to finish it up this morning. Today's calendar. 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
2: President Donald Trump set to visit a Georgia high school next week to promote his Trump accounts for children. Liz Kennedy reports.
3: The White House announced on Thursday that the president will visit Wheeler High School in the metro Atlanta area of Marietta next week. During his visit on July 22nd, he's expected to promote his Trump accounts. This program, part of the Working Families Tax Cuts Act, allows families to contribute up to $5,000 annually for U.S. children under 18, with those born between 2025 and 2028 receiving a $1,000 federal contribution.
2: U.S. Department of Education investigating a metro Atlanta school system accused of mishandling sexual misconduct cases. DeKalb County is one of 20 districts nationwide reportedly contacted by DOE for the allegations. Interim Superintendent Norman Sauce says allegations of suspected child abuse or potential criminal conduct are reported to law enforcement. The Education Department's Civil Rights Office expected to conduct a neutral review to determine whether proper procedures are followed. Coca-Cola suspending production in the U.S. for one of its brands. Atlanta-based company says a third party recently gained access to production-related systems for Fairlife, which sells milk and protein shakes. Investigators are now looking into the impact of the ransom attack and the help of cybersecurity experts. Canadian production is expected to continue. A serial thief from Middle Georgia heading to prison. Houston County judge sentenced Amanda Risk to serve 10 years after she pleaded guilty to theft, identity fraud, and drug possession this week. WGXA reports the 40-year-old has been convicted 7 times prior for shoplifting. I'm Scott Kimbler.
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0: Good morning, that news time, 7:34. We got 73 degrees, should make it up to 94. We got up to 94 yesterday afternoon for the high. Harte County Superior Court looks like a pretty busy day today and getting into next week. Clerk Frankie Gray.
8: We do have it Friday. We'll have court. We're going to have criminal starting at 9:30. Busy day around the courthouse Friday. And then, Mike, next week we have court. 3 days. We have it Wednesday, Thursday, and Friday. We have criminal and civil motions each day.
0: That, according to Clerk of Court Frankie Gray from the Harte County Courthouse, and again, they'll be pretty busy today with criminal court. What else is happening in news? Apparently, water is back up and flowing in the Harte County water system, but do not use any water from these lines if you were in the affected areas. These lines have to be fully pressurized. Crews have been continuing to work around the clock. 2 main breaks, one on the Bowersville Highway last weekend, and then one was discovered Wednesday of this week in the New Prospect area. But again, water is back up and flowing at a good stream, that according to the Hart County Water Authority. Hart County Sheriff's Department, Georgia State Patrol, EMS and Fire, four-vehicle nasty collision on 29 South Royston Highway, 10 o'clock Thursday morning, with a serious injury. Now, one person had to be air-flighted from the scene by helicopter to Greenville Memorial with a serious injury, and that road was shut down for a good while yesterday morning. Coming up Sunday afternoon, back-to-school bash at Flat Shoals Baptist Church with more Pastor Corey Pulliam.
9: Yes, we have partnered with St. Mary's and Sacred Heart Hospital, a heart partnership out of Hartwell, all work together with us. Plus, we have other churches and businesses and even individuals that has partnered with us for our annual back-to-school bash, as we call it, where we give away backpacks and all school supplies. So this year we'll be doing it this Sunday. That'll be July the 19th. We'll begin at 2 o'clock. We'll open the doors at 2 o'clock. And you bring your child, no matter if it's from pre-K all the way up to high school, you bring your child and we'll give your child a backpack and all the supplies that they'll need to get them started for the year. The child does have to be present. We also are going to be giving out a free meal afterwards. When you get through going through the line, getting your stuff, there'll be a free meal for you that you can take home. We also, Sacred Heart is also bringing some physicians, and they're going to be able to do physicals for students that need a physical for maybe it's athletes or some kind of sport. They can have that physical done there free of charge. We're also having the hospital is paying for for Pelican Snowball to be there, and they will be giving every child that comes through the line a free snow cone. So we'll have a lot of stuff going on. We got a lot of different vendors coming there that's going to be participating and giving out free stuff. We've got a lot of vendors coming and giving brochures and being there to assist parents and all to help them with stuff that they got going on also.
0: Again, that's coming up this Sunday at Flat Shoals Baptist Church, which is located at 2999 Bowersville Highway, just up the road from us here at WKLY. Speaking of back to school, Hart County Schools, the kids get back August 3rd, first day. Now, Franklin County, first day of school is going to be July 30th. Elbert County, July 31st. Madison County, August 7th will be their first day. Lake Hartwell getting into the weekend, 652.27. We are down from yesterday, according to the U.S. Army Corps of Engineers. Good morning. That news time at 7:38.
10: 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The Atlanta Braves return to play tonight when the Braves play at home against the Texas Rangers. The Braves are 55-40 on the season. Chris Sale will start for Atlanta. He is 9-6 with a 2.20 ERA. Cal Quantrill will start for Texas. He's 3-1. The World Cup is down to two matchups. The third-place game is played tomorrow in Florida when France meets England. And then the World Cup final in New Jersey on Sunday. Spain will battle with Argentina. On the NASCAR Cup Series, it heads to North Wilkesboro Speedway in North Carolina for a Sunday race under the lights. It's the Window World 450 Sunday evening. 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
0: Checking in with that forecast, sunny and hot today, 94, overnight 72, and high levels of the grass pollen. Saturday, partly sunny, 92, chance of maybe a rumble of thunder, overnight 73. Sunday, partly sunny, 92. Yesterday, we get up to 94. 73 is our low this morning. Right now, any wind? No wind. Humidity is at 98%, barometer 30.04 inches, and our dew point's at 74. Our temperature right now, moving up to 75 degrees. 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Good morning, everybody.
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1: Breaking news this hour from Town Hall. I'm Rich Thomason. U.S. Central Command says military targets were in the crosshairs as Iran was attacked once again overnight. The Iranians, though, say infrastructure, including roads and bridges, were taken out. President Trump has released previously classified election-related information.
2: President Trump addressed the nation Thursday night and released newly declassified intelligence that points to foreign interference in the 2020 election.
3: Over a period of years, starting during the 2020 election cycle, the People's Republic of China carried out what is believed to be the largest compromise of election data in history, resulting in China's illicit acquisition of 220 million U.S. voter files.
2: The president spoke from the East Room of the White House. Willie Nelson, Washington.
1: And Communist China denies interfering in the U.S. elections. From the Midwest to the East, a smoky haze hangs over millions of Americans this morning.
4: In addition to record-degree heat, parts of the Northeast have been dealing with smoke coming down from Canada. The New York City skyline covered in haze across the river in New Jersey. Many towns closing local pools because of the toxic air. Baseball games canceled along with golf play, also a scratch. AccuWeather says the new weather pattern will bring with it cooler, less humid air, but that the smoke from the wildfire fires in south-central Canada will remain an issue until it rains. The air quality index is poor, so people are urged to close their windows and stay inside. Laura Winters reports.
1: Texas authorities have rescued hundreds of stranded motorists and people trapped in homes. At least two people have died because of catastrophic flooding. This in a region still recovering from devastating floods a year ago. Stock futures sharply lower on Wall Street. Dow futures down 287 points. NASDAQ futures off 495. More on these stories, townhall.com.
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1: Japan's parliament is keeping a ban on women succeeding to the imperial throne while approving some other changes in the monarchy.
6: It's the biggest overhaul to Japan's imperial system in decades. The revised imperial house law introduces two major changes. First, female members of the imperial family can now keep their royal status after marrying commoners instead of having to leave the family after marriage. And second, male descendants of 11 former imperial branches can be adopted back into the family after being removed following the Second World War. But one key issue remains untouched. Princess Aiko, the current emperor's only child, still cannot inherit the throne, leaving the broader debate over female succession unresolved.
1: The BBC's Karumi Mori in Tokyo. Landslide earlier today, southwestern China, buried residential buildings, forcing more than 1,100 residents to evacuate. News and analysis, townhall.com. A new app allows college recruiters to replace their clipboards and hand-scrawled notes with mobile phones.
7: For decades, football camps have struggled with long registration lines, unplanned walk-ups, and an athlete evaluation process disconnected from how coaches recruit. Scorability says that's changing now that its evaluation tools are working hand-in-glove with its industry-leading recruitment camp management platform, Riser. Scorability says its new improved mobile app powered more than 350 college football camp sessions in June, improving the experience for camp owners, visiting coaches, athletes, and their parents. Bob Agner reported.
1: Federal safety investigators say the driver of a runaway Tesla that killed a Texas grandmother in her home last month had pressed the accelerator to full speed, suggesting the vehicle's self-driving software was not to blame. A 76-year-old woman was killed in the front room of her house. More on these stories, townhall.com. Hark.com.
0: Good morning news at 8:05. We got 75 degrees. Hark County Sheriff's Department troopers, EMS, and fire responding yesterday morning to a nasty four-vehicle collision, 29 South Royston Highway, with a road blockage. And again, that was a rollover as well. One person was pinned underneath the vehicle, and he was transported by helicopter to Greenville Memorial with a serious injury. That happened about 10 o'clock yesterday morning. Hark County Schools, it's going to be pretty close, not far away. August the 3rd, the kids are going to be back in school. Elbert County, they're back on July 31st. Franklin County, they're back July 30th. Madison County, August 7th will be day number one. Lake Hartwell this morning, down from yesterday at 652.27. The Braves, they're in action this weekend starting up tonight. They've got the Texas Rangers coming into Cobb County. One game last night, the Mets over the Phillies 4-1. Let's talk weekend weather.
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0: Today, looking at sunshine, 94, overnight 72. Saturday, partly sunny, 92. Sunday, partly sunny, 92. This morning, our low temp at 73, 75 degrees right now.
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0: Alabama, good morning. It's 20 minutes after 8 o'clock, 75 degrees Friday morning.
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0: Kansas City Lights. Steve Warner. Talking about guitar players this week. Yes, Steve Warner's one. Ain't no doubt about that. Steve going to start a band. I remember. Start a band. You know, Brad Paisley, Keith Urban did that song. You're going to want to give a shot to Keith, you know, to Keith. Yeah, no doubt about it. Going to want to give a shot to Vince Gill and to Steve Warner. Maybe even Leroy Parnell. It's news at 8:30.
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2: A student athlete at Savannah State University is back with his family after being released from an ICE detention center in New York.
3: Earlier this month, 22-year-old Johan Sandoval was arrested by ICE over what his immigration attorney, John Jaha, says was a school transfer paperwork issue.
4: We admitted were that he is not a native or a citizen of the United States. He's not. The second was that he's a citizen of the Dominican Republic, which he is, so we admitted that. And the third was that he entered the United States on the date that he entered, which was in 2022.
3: WSAV-TV reports following a hearing, Sandoval was released on a $20,000 bond. Sandoval will also be allowed to finish his studies at SSU.
2: A woman known to visit North Georgia frequently is wanted in Florida for murder. Investigators in Walton County, Florida say Isabel Johnson killed a 43-year-old man whose remains were found buried on a property in Freeport last month. Johnson has ties to Habersham, Carroll, and Harris counties, along with Athens and Noonan. A Macon Wellness Center being ordered to pay millions over a lawsuit for their failure to respond. A clinic called A New You was initially sued for not paying more than $3 million worth of products 2 years ago after the company claimed they thought Medicare would cover the payments. Leadership for A New You then allegedly waited too long to respond by a deadline earlier this year. A judge since ordered the Macon business to pay $2.7 million, which covers their balance, legal fees, and interest. A serial thief from Middle Georgia heading to prison. A Houston County judge sentenced a man to risk to serve 10 years after she pleaded guilty to theft, identity fraud, and drug possession this week. WGXA reports the 40-year-old had been convicted 7 times prior for shoplifting. I'm Scott Kimbler.
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0: Checking in with that forecast today. Sunny, 94, overnight 72. Partly sunny Saturday, 92. Chance of a storm, not much of a chance. And on Sunday, partly sunny, 92. Yesterday, we get up to 94, 73, the low 79 right now, and humid.
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6: Radio that sizzles.

Oh, the late, great Glenn Campbell. We talking about guitar players. Talking about guitar, you know, Vince Gill, Steve Warner, Leroy and the slide guitar, the one and only Brad Paisley, Keith Urban, Travis Tritt, you may not realize, is one heck of a stringer, a picker. And that guy right there, Glenn Campbell, variety shows. I mean, he was big in country music. Nobody knew it. A lot of people don't realize how devastatingly talented he was as a guitar player. He was tough, buddy. Played with the Beach Boys as well. He was one of the legendary pickers. And, of course, old Uncle Chet. Here's Luke. He's okay. He's not devastating. As a guitar player. He tries.

0: 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Coming up, we've got news, top of the hour.
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2: Breaking news this hour from Town Hall. I'm Rich Thomason. It's not necessarily your glasses that could use good cleaning. No, there really is a smoky haze. It fills the air from the Midwest all the way up into the Northeast.
3: 20 states in Washington, D.C. impacted by the smoke pouring down from Canada as a result of the massive wildfires. People are urged to stay indoors, especially folks with health conditions like asthma. A big concern in East Rutherford, New Jersey at MetLife Stadium, which has been covered in the haze. That's where the World Cup soccer finals are scheduled to take place on Sunday, the final matchup between Argentina and Spain at 3 o'clock Eastern.
2: Correspondent Laura Winters. Shredded lettuce at Taco Bell eateries across five states has been confirmed as a source of a nasty diarrhea-inducing illness. The president spoke about an alleged cover-up by intelligence agencies surrounding the 2020 election.
4: President Trump says newly declassified intelligence shows U.S. agencies were aware of a Chinese effort to obtain voter data during the 2020 election cycle, but kept the information from the public.
5: U.S. spy agencies began learning about the compromise of voter registration files in 2020 when they discovered that tens of millions of voter data in 18 states have been bought, stolen, or hacked by China. Yet those responsible for sounding the alarm instead kept the information secret and hidden.
4: The president says those responsible should be held accountable. Willie Nelson, Washington.
2: Iran's refusal to release its chokehold on the Strait of Hormuz, having devastating results for the Iranians. A U.S. attacked Iran again overnight. Roads and bridges taken out. Former Manchester Mayor Andy Burnham has been officially declared the leader of Britain's governing Labour Party. That clears his final hurdle to taking office as Prime Minister next week. Stock futures sharply lower ahead of this morning's opening bell. Townhall.com.
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2: School bus crash in East Central Africa has killed at least 20 youngsters and one adult.
10: The Uganda police force says in a statement the bus crashed Thursday night in the east of the country while returning from an educational tour to the region's Sippy Waterfalls. The driver, losing control of the bus, which veered off the road, struck a rock and overturned. Police say, however, that information is preliminary at this point and the cause of the crash under investigation. Police say survivors, including three adults and several children, have been taken to local hospitals. Authorities have not immediately given an exact number of how many people were injured. Road accidents are common in Uganda and are often blamed on poorly maintained vehicles, speeding, and the rough conditions of many roads. I'm Charles Villadesma.
2: Been another series of Russian attacks on Ukraine overnight. This time, at least four civilians were killed and 20 wounded, according to President Zelensky. News and analysis, townhall.com. Federal investigators let Tesla off the hook.
11: The National Transportation Safety Board says the driver of a runaway Tesla that killed a Texas grandmother in her home last month had pressed the accelerator to full speed, suggesting the vehicle's self-driving software was not to blame, concluding that the driver had overridden that feature by pressing on the pedal before slamming through the brick wall of the home at more than 70 miles per hour, burying the 76-year-old woman under piles of crumpled plaster and split beams. The National Highway Traffic Safety Administration is also investigating. I'm Lisa Dwyer.
2: SpaceX's next Starship test flight is on hold at least until next week. Following yesterday's launch, it had to be scrubbed at the last minute. The mega rocket was preparing to blast off from Texas when some of its engines failed to ignite. More on these stories. Townhall.com.
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14: Today, sunny, 94. Overnight, 72. Saturday, partly sunny, 92. Partly sunny Sunday, 92. Yesterday, we get up to 94, 73. The low this morning, 83 degrees right now. Good morning.
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0: Conway. I thought Conway was one of the Pointer Sisters. I mean, they did that song too. 15 minutes after 9, 83 degrees. Good morning.
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Georgia, it's a long, hard ride. Then he cried just south of Nashville, and he turned that car around. He said, "This is where you get off, boy, 'cause I'm going back to Alabama." As I stepped out of that Cadillac, I said, "Mister, many thanks." He said, "You don't have to call me Mister, Mister. The whole

0: Good morning, everybody. This is Mike Atkins. Welcome in with the Swap Shop. Number to call me, 706-376-3363. Let's go to the phones. Good morning, Swap Shop. What can we do for you?
1: Yeah, Mike, we can go ahead and take the lawnmower off. The sale's pending for that. The toolbox is gone. All right.
0: Okay.
1: So the only thing, the couple things I have left is some extension ladders, a scaffolding, and I still have the tape, the chop saw.
0: Okay.
1: I still have that. $100 on the chop saw and the scaffolding. I don't know, $100 for that and $100 for the foldable ladder. I got some other stuff too, but not enough time.
0: Okay.
1: 706-498-5127. Like I said, they got pictures for about 90% of it if people are looking.
0: Okay, we'll be glad and get it on.
1: All right, man. Appreciate it. Thank you.
0: 706-498-5127. And again, my number, 706-376-3363. For sale, homegrown tomatoes, $2 a pound. 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Would like a job, Cindy, with the sick and elderly. If you need her, call 706-436-5717. Somebody is in need of a mobile mechanic. They've got a pickup truck that needs some work. If you can come out to them, 706-371-0957. 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
2: Good morning.
0: Yes.
2: I got a practically brand new Troy built Super Bronco. 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
0: Mm-hmm.
2: And then I'm still looking for the lever action 22 rifle or of some sort. If anybody's got any one,
0: mm-hmm.
2: And I'm looking for a trail mower type mower, the kind you pull around with your ATV or whatever.
0: Mm-hmm.
2: I'm looking for one of those. I mean, I'd prefer to buy one not running, that way I can, you know, get it cheap as possible. But
0: yeah.
2: I don't mind paying a fair price for it. But I don't mind if it's not running. I mean, mm-hmm. I can fix it. 706-498-5527.
0: Be glad to get them on.
2: All right, thanks.
0: Okay. He has got that new Troy-built Super Bronco, okay? 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He's also looking for a trail-type mower, you know, like you'd pull behind an ATV. 706-498-5527. And again, my number to call, 706-376-3363. 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
0: Let's go to the phones. Good morning, Swap Shop. What can we do for you?
13: Hey, Mike.
0: Hey.
13: Would you give me that number, please, for the camper you just announced?
0: Let's see here. Hang on just a second. Let's see. Find that camper.

0: My number is 706-376-3363. What did I do with that camper? You tell me about that 2004 pop-up, Sleep 6?
1: No, not that one.
0: Let's see. Which one did it? Do you remember how big
1: was it?
2: Was it
1: a 17-foot
2: camper?
1: Larry said it was a 17-foot camper.
0: Okay, hang on. Give me a second. We'll find that one. Because I know we had a couple of campers on. Take me but a second. Again, folks, if you need us this morning, give us a call. Let's see what that camper... Okay, because it's got to be right around here.

0: see. Okay. Thought I had it there. Okay, we talked about it. It's not the pop-up camper. Let's see what we got on this page. I got a 2018 18-foot StarCraft camper.
1: Maybe that's it, yeah.
0: $9,500 or best offer. 706-371-6863. Yeah, 6863.
1: 6863.
0: Yes.
1: Thank you, Mike.
0: Hey, no problem. And I'm sorry we had to wait a moment, but it was hiding on me. But, yeah, we had a couple of campers. In fact, I'm going to double-check real quickly to see if I didn't have three, but I'm pretty sure I just had two. And my number to call, 706-376-3363, here on today's Swap Shop program. If you need something, need to check on an item, get a number down. 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Good morning, Swap Shop. What can we do for you?
2: I've got two pair of Wrangler jeans. They're only about a year and a half old, about grown.
0: Mm-hmm.
2: I've gained too much weight.
0: Huh.
2: I've got two pair of Wrangler jeans and one pair of George from Walmart jeans. They're kind of a khaki color pants. They're $5 for three pair.
0: What size are they?
2: 40 by 30. I'm sorry.
0: Okay. And what number to call?
2: 678-468-0480.
0: I'll be glad to get them on.
2: Thank you.
0: Okay. He's got two pairs of Wrangler jeans and a pair of the George pants, $5 for the three pairs. 42 by 30 are the size. And that number to call is 678-468-0480. And my number to call, 706-376-3363. 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
0: Be glad to get it on.
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0: 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What else is going on? 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What else is going on this morning? 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For sale, a couple of pool lounge chairs, $30 each, 706-371-7479 is that number. And friends, we're out of time this morning. 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Y'all take care.
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1: Breaking news this hour from Town Hall. I'm Rich Thomason. President Trump sounding the alarm over alleged foreign interference in U.S. elections.
2: Tonight, I'm announcing the immediate declassification and release of critical intelligence revealing shocking vulnerabilities in our election infrastructure.
1: The president delivering a primetime address from the White House.
2: This evidence shows that the election system we have dangerously exposes and really exposes, like, levels never thought possible, the hacking, exploitation, and foreign interference.
1: Mr. Trump points the finger at communist China in particular. China denies meddling in American elections. Bridges and a major port among the latest targets of American strikes on Iran.
3: The Trump administration has expanded its airstrike campaign against Iran by hitting more bridges, electrical equipment, and collapsing a tower at a key Iranian port. The highway and railway bridge strikes appeared aimed at cutting off Bandar Abbas, Iran's main port, from roads leading into the Islamic Republic's central region onward to Tehran, the capital. While other routes are still open, the U.S. strikes could expand further, potentially disrupting both the movement of military material and goods needed for Iran's 90 million people. The U.S. aim is to pressure Tehran to ease its chokehold on the Strait of Hormuz. I'm Charles Diledesma.
1: From the Midwest to the Great Lakes, the Mid-Atlantic to the Northeast, unhealthy air from hundreds of Canadian wildfires that continue to burn, casting an eerie orangey haze across a wide area. And it's making breathing difficult, especially for those who suffer respiratory issues. Sell-off underway this morning on Wall Street. The Dow is down 42 points. NASDAQ off almost 400 points. More on these stories, townhall.com.
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1: It's big win for high-tech manufacturing in America.
6: Taiwanese chip-making company TSMC has announced its plans to invest another $100 billion in expanding its manufacturing plants in the U.S., adding to its previous commitment of $165 billion for building plants in Arizona. TSMC's total pledges for investment in U.S. chip-making would total a whopping $265 billion. The AI boom has seen TSMC, or Taiwan Semiconductor Manufacturing Company, forecast record high profits, as the company is also a key supplier to Nvidia and Apple. I'm Karen Shamas.
1: Saying that AI should not be dominated by any single nation, Chinese President Xi Jinping calling for more global cooperation in the development as well as the governance of artificial intelligence technology. News and analysis, townhall.com. The Trump administration is dramatically shortening visas for foreign journalists in the U.S.
7: The new rule announced by the Department of Homeland Security limits visas to 240 days, down from up to 5 years. Chinese journalists will face even stricter limits, with visas capped at 90 days. This change has raised concerns over press freedom and potential retaliation against American journalists abroad. The decision will take effect within 30 days. Keith Peters, Washington.
1: Federal safety investigators say the driver of a runaway Tesla that killed a grandmother in her Texas home last month had pressed the accelerator to full speed, suggesting the vehicle's self-driving software was not to blame. The NTSB concludes driver had overridden that feature by pressing on the pedal before slamming into the home in Katy, Texas, killing a 76-year-old woman who was in the front room of the house. More on these stories, townhall.com.
0: Good morning, your mid-morning news. It's 10:05. Mike Atkins reporting. Hart County Sheriff's Department troopers, EMS, and fire responding yesterday morning at about 10 o'clock for a four-vehicle collision, 29 South Royston Highway, with a serious injury. One person had to be air-flighted by chopper to Greenville Memorial. GSP investigating. Coming up this Sunday afternoon, it's the big back-to-school bash at Flat Shoals Baptist Church. Pastor Corey Pulliam.
8: 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So this year we'll be doing it this Sunday. That'll be July the 19th. We'll begin at 2 o'clock. We'll open the doors at 2 o'clock. And you bring your child, no matter if it's from pre-K all the way up to high school, you bring your child, and we'll give your child a backpack and all the supplies that they'll need to get them started for the year.
0: There's food involved as well. That's going to be coming up this Sunday. By the way, when do they get back to school? First day of school in Hart County, Monday, August 3rd. Franklin County, the first day, July 30th. Elbert County, first day, July 31st. Madison County, the first day, August the 7th. Lake Hartwell this morning, getting into the weekend, down some more at 652.27. Right now, time to check in with that mid-morning sports flash.
9: 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On the NASCAR Cup Series, it heads to North Wilkesboro Speedway in North Carolina for a Sunday race under the lights. It's the Window World 450 Sunday evening. The Atlanta Braves return to play tonight when the Braves play at home against the Texas Rangers. The Braves are 55-40 on the season. Chris Sale will start for Atlanta. He is 9-6 with a 2.20 ERA. Cal Quantrill will start for Texas. He's 3-1. The World Cup is down to two matchups. The third place game is played tomorrow in Florida when France meets England. And then the World Cup final in New Jersey on Sunday. Spain will battle with Argentina. 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I'm John Thayer with the Sports Flash on FM 104.1 WKLY.
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0: Checking in with that forecast, we're looking at sunshine 94, overnight low 72. And then on Saturday, partly sunny skies. We'll see a high around 93 with a chance of a rumble of thunder. Sunday, partly sunny, 92. Now let's get the vital signs. Any wind this morning? About 3 miles per hour out of the northeast. Humidity still up there at 75%. Dew points at 74. Pressure at 30.05 inches and 86 degrees.
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0: Randy Travis, 15. Make that 16 minutes after 10. Good morning. Outside, we've got 83 degrees here in Hartwell.
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0: dust up.
1: Look, Brian, kicking that dust up. Good morning, everybody. You're tuned in with The Morning Show. I want to remind you that Bubba Burger Meal Benefit Sale, we've been announcing this for a good while, to benefit Audrey Siggers, who works as the Human Resources Director with the Hartville Police. And she's had some health issues, and they're having this fundraiser. A pickup is between 11 and 1. So if you bought tickets for it, remember, pickup is from 11 to 1 at Hartville City Fire Department. They're going to have a drive-through pickup available, too, that you can just drive up. But the Bubba Burger, chips, dessert, and drink, and all the proceeds to benefit Audrey. You can purchase your tickets at the Hartville Police or City Hall, and hopefully they'll have some available this morning. It's the pre-sale tickets are $8 each. But again, all proceeds to benefit Audrey Siggers. Additional donations can also be made to the Hartville Police Department and in her name. So you can get her fixed up there, and it can certainly help out with those medical expenses for Audrey. So remember, that pickup is going on from 11 to 1. That'll be at the city fire department right there at City Hall from 11 to 1. Don't forget about it now. Coming up, we've got news at 10:30.

0: Reba. We got 86 degrees. 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
2: A student athlete at Savannah State University is back with his family after being released from an ICE detention center in New York.
3: Earlier this month, 22-year-old Johan Sandoval was arrested by ICE over what his immigration attorney, John Jaha, says was a school transfer paperwork issue.
4: We admitted were that he is not a native or a citizen of the United States. He's not. The second was that he's a citizen of the Dominican Republic, which he is, so we admitted that. And the third was that he entered the United States on the date that he entered, which was in 2022.
3: WSAV-TV reports following a hearing, Sandoval was released on a $20,000 bond. Sandoval will also be allowed to finish his studies at SSU.
2: A woman known to visit North Georgia frequently is wanted in Florida for murder. Investigators in Walton County, Florida say Isabel Johnson killed a 43-year-old man whose remains were found buried on a property in Freeport last month. Johnson has ties to Habersham, Carroll, and Harris counties, along with Athens and Noonan. A Macon Wellness Center being ordered to pay millions over a lawsuit for their failure to respond. A clinic called A New You was initially sued for not paying more than $3 million worth of products 2 years ago after the company claimed they thought Medicare would cover the payments. Leadership for A New You then allegedly waited too long to respond by a deadline earlier this year. A judge since ordered the Macon business to pay $2.7 million, which covers their balance, legal fees, and interest. A serial thief from Middle Georgia heading to prison. A Houston County judge sentenced a man to risk to serve 10 years after she pleaded guilty to theft, identity fraud, and drug possession this week. WGXA reports the 40-year-old had been convicted 7 times prior for shoplifting. I'm Scott Kimbler.
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0: Checking in with that weekend weather today, sunny 94, overnight 72, partly sunny Saturday 92, partly sunny Sunday 92. Just a slim chance of a shower this weekend. Yesterday, we get up to 94, 73, the low 87 right now.
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Darling, I've wasted a lot of years not seeing the real you. But tonight your beauty is shining through. And I never took the time to let you know. So before he takes you away,

0: Classic from George Strait. That's going back to the early 80s when George just got this thing rolling. He's been around so long now. You know, he hasn't really aged that much either. That's the amazing thing. It's 10:37, 23 before 11 o'clock.
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1: 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If it's happening in sports, we'll talk about it. It all starts right now.
0: Good morning, everybody. This is Mike Hackens. Welcome in with today's sports wrap. What are we rapping about? Okay, the Braves get back in action tonight, second half of the season. All-Star break is coming on. They limped into the All-Star break, literally limped in, banged up. People aren't playing well. And now they come out of the All-Star break in first place. And, you know, Philadelphia got beat last night. So it's a, what, 2.5 game lead? So we'll see what they can do. We got the Texas Rangers, and we'll talk about that in a moment. We'll get heavy into baseball. So, and it's a tough matchup because the Rangers, they lead the American League West, and they in a fight out there. So, you know, they're not coming in here like, let's just give it to the Braves. No, it's going to be some tough action this weekend. We've been talking about Caitlin Clark, WNBA, and I said, you know, there's so many fouls on her, and they seem to be hard fouls. Adam Silver, NBA commissioner, will not confirm a report that he stepped in over suspending Alyssa Thomas for a foul against Caitlin Clark. And he doesn't seem thrilled the matter has reached the point of receiving congressional attention. Speaking during CNBC's Game Plan Summit at Fanatics Fest, Silver complained that the discussion around Clark has led to political ping-pong while praising her as a player and a person. And, you know, he needs to because, boy, she's a moneymaker, put it that way. He added that he believes WNBA officiating needs to be improved, but that his day job is getting complaints about NBA officiating. Not so much the WNBA, but he's hearing more about the WNBA game. Now, this is my thoughts on it. I still think that it's all about making money for them. Number one, I go back to Dale Sr. and Jeff Gordon, who worked together to make all that money back in the 90s when Dale would take shots at Jeff and it just people tuned in to watch racing and go to the races. Okay, I still think there's a little bit of that going on. Plus, if you've ever coached female sports, which I have for like 20-something years now, you do know that as guys, we can foul hard without it looking like we fouled hard. You know, the ladies, the girls, the teenagers, the 20-somethings, 30s, when they foul, it is very blatantly a foul. And they don't know how to foul. Women just don't do that. They don't foul like, oh, indiscreetly, she fouled, didn't she? No, when a woman fouls, buddy, they foul. Which is why I love watching the game, because they just foul. It looks harder sometimes than it really is because they just go all out with it. So I'm just making excuses for it. Yes, they're fouling hard, but it probably not. It's not hurting her the way that people probably make it out to be. Whatever it is, Adam Silver comments on it, Mike comments on it. Guess what? Chances are you're going to be watching some WNBA games coming up tonight. So, again, it's out, people, they're doubling up on the NBA right now as far as people watching games. They're getting better ratings right now than any NBA team or game got all season. And that included the finals. So they're doing it right. We'll see. We'll see. You know, you go to a fight and a basketball game breaks out, right? Yeah. Let's get over here and talk about baseball. The Braves, they took it to heart when I told them early in the season, guys, we're winning all these games. You don't have to win every game. Give room for improvement. And they said, hear what Mike said, let's lose a few. Well, they went on this losing spree where we're not doing too hot, okay? But the good thing is we got the second half of the season. And the second half of the season, you know, you've gotten up to the top of the mountain. Now it's, woo, downhill at a fast speed. Second half of the season, it goes by quick. The Braves got a 2.5 game lead over Philly. We're 55-40. Philly, they're 54-44. Miami, four games back. Now, you know, Miami, bless their hearts, they can't beg somebody to come to a game, but they're playing pretty daggum good ball this year. They're only four games back. Anything could happen, right? So I'm not going to count Miami out. Anything could happen. In the Central, Milwaukee got a five-game lead over the Cubs. 59-37 is Milwaukee's numbers right now. I always say this the last 4 years. They got maybe the best talent in the National League besides the Dodgers and the Braves. But they may have more than the Braves. They're loaded every year. I mean, Milwaukee should have, I mean, in my opinion, I'm not Mr. Supreme Baseball. But from what I know, the people I talk to, these Brewer people, they should have at least one pennant. One. At least two National League pennants. They should have been in the World Series. They should have been there. They got the talent. So maybe this is the year they do it. I don't know. But they got a five-game lead over the Cubs. St. Louis is 8.5 back, and now you hit into the second half of the season. You get eight games, you're in the boondocks. You know, if you got it within, I'm going to say within six games of the lead, coming out of the All-Star break, you have an outside chance. If you're within four games, you know, I'm telling you, it could happen. If you're within three games, man, it's going to come down to the end. You look out west of the Dodgers, 11.5 game lead over Arizona. Arizona's two games over 500 at 49-47. San Diego, 48-48. The Dodgers, 61-36. They could have a monumental downfall, and they're still going to win that division. So right now, if you're Arizona and you're San Diego, you're looking at wild card. And you know what? You're behind the eight ball, buddy. You're six games behind Philadelphia to begin with. And you're a bunch behind Miami, the Cubs, St. Louis. They've won 50. You've only won 48-49. So the wild card people right now, it's, to be honest, it's Philly, the Cubs, and Miami. Those are the top three teams to be a wild card team. We'll take a break. We'll come back in a moment.
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0: And we're back. Okay, let's get over to the, the American League. See what's going on, because we got the Rangers coming. Let's go right to the Rangers. Texas, they're 49-47. So, you know, you're thinking, okay, just two games over. But we've already gone through this All-Star game. It wasn't even close. American League far better looking than National. And they're going to have World Series home field advantage. And you look at that division, they got a game and a half lead over Seattle right now, three-game lead over Houston. So those three, and it could go to anybody. I think that the wild card team, well, when you get to the American League, it's the National League, you know, like you're out of it. If you're Arizona and San Diego, it's like, whoo, you got a long way to go. You're not going to win your division. But you look at the American League, you got a three-game lead Tampa Bay's got over the Yankees. 56-38-54-42. And, you know, Boston's in third, but they're 10 games back. So Tampa Bay and the Yankees, 56-game winner for Tampa Bay. Then you look at the Central. The Chi Sox are 50-45. Cleveland, 51-46. Minnesota 48-49, Detroit 44-52, Kansas City 38-59. Looks like a terrible division on paper. But Detroit to be 44-52, all those games under 500, they're only 6.5 games back. This whole thing could fall apart. The Chi Sox have been leading. They have not had a team that's led this division since when? 2006? That would have been the last time? I remember. I mean, Frank Thomas was playing, for goodness sakes. The Big Hurt. He was at the end of the career. It might have been earlier than that. I don't have it in front of me. It's been literally 20-something years since they've had a relevant team. So go Chi Sox. Right now, they're tied up with Cleveland, though. And then you get over here to the, like I said, the West, where Texas, they got a game and a half lead. I'm kind of beginning to think now the American is pretty daggum good, and their records aren't great because they're beating up on one another. So who knows? But we got a tough one this weekend. We, the Braves, I say we do not need to lay an egg this weekend. They need to play some ball. And figure out, you know, get that pitching down and figure out why they cannot put the bat on the ball and get that correct and start playing a little bit better. Because Philly and the Mets, you know, the Mets, you look at them right now, a broke clock is right twice a day, right? They don't have anything left on that team. They're getting rid of everybody. They've been way down, and they beat them 4-1. Are the Mets going to be resurging? Can they sweep that series with Philly? That would be huge for Atlanta. So if you're a Braves fan, we're coming out of this All-Star break, we want a really good weekend, and we're pulling for those New York Mets because they're not going to be a playoff team, but if they can do damage to Philadelphia, then that just expands it. You get a little breathing room because you can kind of feel the breath of the Phillies right now. The city of brotherly love, you know, they're all over like, hey, we're here. So we'll see what happens. We'll see what happens. Let's see. In sports, you've got in golf, kind of a big thing going on. Yes, the old British Open round two, okay, that is happening. Charlie Wood struggling at the U.S. amateur qualifying. Okay, Charlie Woods, you know, yes, related to Tiger Woods, as in son. The son of 15-time major champ Tiger struggled during Thursday's U.S. amateur qualifying at Ohio State University's Scarlet Course. He shot a 5-over par 76 to miss qualifying by 6 shots. He's probably an awesome golfer. But, boy, when you carry that name, you know, your daddy's Tiger Woods, what is expected of you? And this is the way with any sport. That's tough. Trying to live up to those, the shadow that he cast over you is amazing. So I would imagine the kid's probably just a top-notch golfer. But, you know, it's almost like a sitting president. You never leave without security and an entourage. It's hard for this kid to do anything. He can't go to the putt-putt course and not have at least 200 people filming or taking a snapshot of him, right? Speaking of one of those guys, LeBron James, mum on free agency destination. Mum, where is he going to go? Where do we think he's going? I think people think he's going back to Cleveland to finish up the trilogy. He started there, you finish up there. What about the Warriors? You know, he's got a home in Atlanta. How about the Hawks? We'll find out. Folks, have a great weekend.
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3: Breaking news this hour from Town Hall. Anna Thomason. Writers from Mexico has been identified as the culprit in a widespread outbreak of a nasty diarrhea-inducing ailment. The Centers for Disease Control and Prevention says the shredded iceberg lettuce was served at Taco Bell eateries in 5 states, Indiana, Kentucky and Michigan, Ohio, and West Virginia. Is communist China messing with U.S. elections? President Trump says it is. You can probably guess Beijing's response.
4: On Thursday night, in an address to the nation, President Donald Trump said this.
5: China and other countries have been trying to meddle in our elections. Evidence of fraud has been buried.
4: Now China has responded, saying it has never interfered in U.S. elections and has no interest in doing so. And China says Washington should stop making what it says are groundless accusations. Donna Warder, Washington.
3: Britain gets a new prime minister next week, and newly minted Labour Party leader Andy Burnham is the man.
6: The centre-left party will announce the results of a leadership contest to replace departing Prime Minister Keir Starmer, in which Burnham was the only contender. He had secured nominations from 379 of the 403 Labour lawmakers in the House of Commons as of Thursday night. Burnham, the former Mayor Great of Manchester, has been Prime Minister in waiting for weeks, but he has revealed little details about his policy priorities. After winning a special election for a seat in Parliament a month ago, he pledged to build a politics, quote, based on unity and hope, and an economy that spreads growth evenly across the country. Bernie Bennett reporting.
3: Air quality advisories and alerts stretch from the Midwest through the Ohio Valley, the Great Lakes, Mid-Atlantic, and the Northeast. A result of hundreds of wildfires that continue to rage north of the border in Canada. Watching Wall Street this morning, the Dow is down 73 points, the Nasdaq off 419 points. More on these stories, townhall.com.
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3: A new dollar coin honoring America's 250th anniversary features the image of a familiar face.
9: We are saying so long to the penny, but now the U.S. Mint is about to make a new gold-colored coin worth $1, and it will have President Trump's face etched on it next to the words, "In God We Trust." Treasury Secretary Scott Bessent saying the new coin is in commemoration of the country's 250th birthday and will have the years 1776 to 2026 printed on it. The new coin is currently in production and is expected to be in circulation this fall. Laura Winters reporting.
3: Overnight Russian attacks on Ukraine killed at least 4 civilians, wounded 20, according to Ukrainian President Zelensky. The attacks coming as Zelensky deals with a political crisis after firing his popular defense minister. That dismissal sparking public protests and unrest within the military leadership. News and analysis, townhall.com. The British government wants FIFA to investigate Argentina's soccer team.
10: That comes after Argentine players posed with a banner claiming sovereignty over the Falkland Islands. That incident happened after Argentina defeated England 2-1 in a World Cup semifinal. The banner read, "The Falkland Islands are Argentine." FIFA rules ban political messaging, and the team could face disciplinary action. A UK spokesman calls the behavior entirely inappropriate. Jason Walker reporting.
3: SpaceX's next Starship test flight on hold until at least next week after yesterday's launch was scrubbed at the last minute. The mega rocket was preparing to blast off from Texas when some of its engines failed to ignite. Without all 33 engines firing, the automatic launch system halted everything amid billowing clouds of smoke and vapor. More on these stories, townhall.com.
0: With your Friday weekend, Leichhardt's weather forecast today, sunny and hot with a high 94, overnight 72. For the weekend, Saturday, partly sunny, 92, chance of a rumble of thunder, overnight 73. Looking at Sunday, partly sunny skies, 92, chance of a stray storm, overnight low 73. Make it a super weekend.
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0: Jason Aldean, Real Country. Final numbers are in for Alan Jackson's final concert. More than 80,000 people descended on Nashville that day. And the concert raised more than $2.25 million for CMT research. That's Charcot-Marie Tooth research. That is the neurological disease that Alan has been fighting. The money came from ticket proceeds, donations, matched contributions, and fan support tied to his farewell show and tour. Alan has struggled with the disease for many years, and its progression is a big reason why he retired from performing.
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0: Real Country from Alabama. That's 40-hour week, and it's Buzz here. Coming up, Gretchen Wilson's Redneck Woman. It's hard to believe it's been more than 20 years since her debut album appeared and unleashed the Redneck Woman on the world. She's now in the process of re-recording that album as a duets album.
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1: News this hour at Town Hall. I'm Bob Ackie with Washington. A lot of wildfires burning in Minnesota and Canada, sending smoke down to the U.S. In New York, 72-year-old nurse Barbara Glickstein says she's spending more time indoors.
2: I'm healthy, but I know what air particles do to the body, and I wish more people were wearing masks and little babies and children were inside.
1: Doctors and some studies indicate that smoke can harm pregnant women in particular, increasing the risk of premature births, low-weight babies who could be born with breathing problems that could last for their entire lives. The impact of an early heat wave in Europe being felt by people there.
3: Heat that hit Europe exceptionally early and hard this year appears to have led to a spike in deaths, with well over 10,000 more people dying at the height of the heat wave than would normally have been expected. Measures of what researchers call excess mortality, the difference between the normally expected number of deaths and the actual number, spiked in late June, with parts of Europe experiencing record temperatures. Experts caution that it takes a while for a full picture to emerge and that many heat-related deaths will never formally be recorded as such. For example, a heart attack, which can be triggered by extreme heat exposure, may be listed on a death certificate simply as a heart attack. I'm Charles de la Vespa.
1: China responded to claims by President Trump that that country has been interfering with U.S. elections.
4: On Thursday night, in an address to the nation, President Donald Trump said this.
5: China and other countries have been trying to meddle in our elections. Evidence of fraud has been buried.
4: Now China has responded, saying it has never interfered in U.S. elections and has no interest in doing so. And China says Washington should stop making what it says are groundless accusations. Donna Warder, Washington.
1: And on Wall Street, it's been slow going so far on this final trading day of the week. Right now, the Dow is down by about 21 points, the NASDAQ off 257. More on these stories at townhall.com.
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9: Good afternoon. It's lunchtime. Your noon look at news. Here on this Friday, the 17th of July, Mike Hackens reporting. Hart County Sheriff's Department troopers, EMS, and fire responding to a very serious four-vehicle collision out on Royston Highway 29 South at about 10 o'clock yesterday morning. With more, Hart County Sheriff Chris Carroll.
10: Morning, Mike. We had a four-car wreck on Royston Highway right here at Keesler Road, right in front of Christian Worship Assembly. One vehicle rolled over with entrapment on that vehicle. The driver, he was up under the vehicle, was able to get him removed. He was flown to Greenville by Life Flight helicopter.
9: That, according to Hart County Sheriff Chris Carroll, that accident yesterday morning. We've had 14 wrecks over the past 7 days in Hart County, five of which were deer-related. That, according to the Hart County Sheriff's Department. According to Hart County Clerk of Superior Court Frankie Gray, we've been in action this week, and we've got some more court coming up next week on the docket.
11: And then, Mike, next week we have court 3 days. We have it Wednesday, Thursday, and Friday. We have criminal and civil motions each day.
9: That, according to Hart County Clerk of Superior Court Frankie Gray, for those who have been affected by the couple of water main breaks in the Hart County water system, please do not use any water from these lines. These lines have to be pressurized before service can be restored. Crews have been continuing to work around the clock. There's been a couple of leaks, one on the Byersville Highway and then one on Wednesday was discovered in the New Prospect area of Hart County, according to officials with the Water Authority. Coming up this Sunday evening, it's a back-to-school bash at Flat Shoals Baptist Church. With more, Pastor Corey Pulliam.
12: 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So this year we'll be doing it this Sunday. That'll be July the 19th. We'll begin at 2 o'clock. We'll open the doors at 2 o'clock, and you bring your child, no matter if it's from pre-K all the way up to high school, you bring your child and we'll give your child a backpack and all the supplies that they'll need to get them started for the year.
9: That, according to Pastor Corey Pulliam at Flat Shoals Baptist Church, that starts up at 2 o'clock Sunday evening, Flat Shoals Baptist Church, here on the Bowersville Highway. Let's make it a great, safe weekend. Mike Atkins reporting. Great Hartwell weather. With your Friday afternoon weekend Lake Hartsville weather forecast, today sunny and hot, 94, overnight low 72. For the weekend, Saturday, partly sunny, chance of an afternoon storm, 92, overnight low 73. Sunday, partly sunny, 92, chance of a passing storm, overnight low 73. Make it a super weekend.
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Houston, we have a problem. If that boy is anything like me, Brad Paisley, it's real country. Hello! I got those bros from Florida, Howard and David Bellamy. Go ahead, do it. Let your love flow.

0: Ella Langley, boy, that girl is on a hot streak, and she's not slowing down. The second most streamed country artist in the world, second only to Morgan Wallen. That's not a bad place to be. Choosing Texas, 2026 ACM Song and Single of the Year. The longest-running country number one by a female artist. On the Billboard Hot 100, she co-wrote that, co-produced it with Miranda Lambert. So you know she is in good company. Before that, just let your love flow with Real Country. I'm Gary Walker, and I'm going to flow with more Real Country coming up. I've got Willie on the way, Lori Morgan, and Travis Tritt.
1: You see, people in these parts love great barbecue. And son, listen when I say that there's nothing quite like Zeb's Barbecue. 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
4: 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Well, you know what they always say. If you don't buy from Ed Murdoch Superstores, you're going to pay too much.
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0: It's always a great day to be alive when you got that boy from Marietta, Georgia, Travis Tritt on Real Country. I remember back in the day, because I'm older than dirt, when Travis and Marty Stewart did that No Hats tour. 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
8: 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Annie Ruth Teasley, 83, of Hartville. The family receiving friends on Monday from 6 to 7 p.m. at Colin Hall Funeral Directors. The funeral service will be Tuesday at 2 p.m. on July 21st at Flat Rock CME Church. Colin Hall is in charge. William Wolf Ware, 65, of Livonia. Funeral service is to be held Saturday at 3 p.m. from the Chapel of Colin Hall. He'll lie in state from 2 to 3 just prior to the funeral service on Saturday. The family greeting friends for the community tonight from 6 until 8 p.m. at the funeral home. Colin Hall is in charge. Dr. Timothy Lee Cornett of Blairsville, survived by his devoted wife of 63 years, Betty Ruth Hill Cornett of Blairsville. A celebration of life honoring Dr. Cornett to be held on Saturday at 3 p.m. from Lighthouse World Outreach Center. This announcement courtesy of Strickland Funeral Home in Hartville.

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1: News this hour at Town Hall. I'm Bob Agnew in Washington. In his nationwide address Thursday evening, President Trump again called on Congress to ensure ballot integrity by passing the Save America Act. On the Salem News program this week on Capitol Hill with Tony Perkins, House Speaker Mike Johnson predicts that it may come early as next week. The legislation will be tied to a major reconciliation bill.
2: Desperate times call for desperate measures. The reason we have to get Reconciliation 3.0 done, it is the vehicle for us to deliver the Save America Act to the president's desk. It is the only way to do it, because remember, there's no way to get 60 votes for Save America in the Senate. The Democrats just simply won't go along with that, and you've only got 53 Republicans. We're going to make it a reconciliation matter, tying it to the budget with a fiscal impact that will qualify it for that process so we can pass it with 51 votes in the Senate and finally take care of this problem.
1: Speaker Johnson's complete interview on how the Save America Act could be passed soon will be heard when this week on Capitol Hill is broadcast beginning at 10 a.m. Eastern Time Saturday on the Salem News Channel. In a nationwide address last night, President Trump spoke about an alleged cover-up by intelligence agencies surrounding the 2020 election. Willie Nelson has the latest.
3: President Trump says newly declassified intelligence shows U.S. agencies were aware of a Chinese effort to obtain voter data during the 2020 election cycle, but kept the information from the public.
4: U.S. spy agencies began learning about the compromise of voter registration files in 2020 when they discovered that tens of millions of voter data in 18 states have been bought, stolen, or hacked by China. Yet those responsible for sounding the alarm instead kept the information secret and hidden.
3: The president says those responsible should be held accountable. Willie Nelson, Washington.
1: Wildfires burning in Canada and Minnesota sending dangerous smoke into the lower 48 states. Studies show that wildfire smoke attacks nearly every system in the human body. More on these stories at townhall.com.
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1: It's two steps forward, one step back for SpaceX.
9: The company's next Starship test flight is on hold until at least next week after the latest launch was scrubbed at the last minute. The mega rocket was preparing to blast off from Texas when some of its engines failed to ignite. And without all 33 engines firing, the automatic launch system halted everything amid billowing clouds of smoke and vapor. SpaceX CEO Elon Musk says two engines will be replaced with another launch attempt, most likely early next week. Rich Thomason reporting.
1: China today says it has never interfered in U.S. election and has no interest in doing so. It's urging Washington to stop making what it describes as groundless accusations after President Trump last night accused Beijing of meddling in the 2020 election. In an address to the nation, the president raised doubts about the U.S. election results in 2020. You'll find breaking news and analysis at townhall.com. A federal agency says the driver in a deadly Texas Tesla crash is at fault.
10: The National Transportation Safety Board says the driver of a runaway Tesla that killed a Texas grandmother in her home last month had pressed the accelerator to full speed, suggesting the vehicle's self-driving software was not to blame, concluding that the driver had overridden that feature by pressing on the pedal before slamming through the brick wall of the home at more than 70 miles per hour. Burying the 76-year-old woman under piles of crumbled plaster and split beams. The National Highway Traffic Safety Administration is also investigating. I'm Lisa Dwyer.
1: On Wall Street, it's been a rough session so far for investors. Dow right now is up by 190 points, NASDAQ down by 198, and the S&P 500 up by about 41. 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
11: With your Friday afternoon weekend Lake Hartsville weather forecast, today sunny and hot, 94, overnight low 72. For the weekend, Saturday, partly sunny, chance of an afternoon storm, 92, overnight low 73. Sunday, partly sunny, 92, chance of a passing storm, overnight low 73. Make it a super weekend.
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Hey, Joe, make it around to the house for me. It's Vern, the voice on Rio Country. I'm Gary Walker, and I'm going to go over there and punch up Doug Stone on that jukebox with a Rio Country song.

0: Can I just say the pride of Tishomingo, Oklahoma, when you're talking about Blake Shelton, you're talking about more than 13 million albums sold, 52 million singles, 30 plus number one hits on the Billboard Country Airplay chart, and that's one of them right there. If you pull up his Austin album, that's the title track from in 2001, look on the album cover. He's got that mullet haircut, and it's making a comeback, and that helped launch his career in 2001. Before that, I'm punching up Doug Stone on that jukebox with a country song. I'm Gary Walker. Hey, did I mention it's Friday? You got to feel good about that. You got to feel good about more real country. I'm going to punch up Conway Twitty. I got Mark Chestnut, also Luke Combs from Real Country.
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0: The third single from that sixth studio album, The Way I Am. He wrote that in 2020 about missing his girlfriend at the time, Nicole Hawking. Now we call her Mrs. Nicole Combs. They got a wedding anniversary coming up, number six on August 1st. 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
1: News this hour at Town Hall. I'm Bob Agnew in Washington. Wildfire smoke from Canada and Minnesota now driving air quality to dangerously high levels across parts of the Northeast and Upper Midwest. Just ask Laura Shapiro, who lives in New York City.
2: You can feel, you know, you're smelling terrible things. You can feel a little bit in your breathing, you know, and you just know that it's not good to breathe in all these toxins.
1: Not good at all. The studies say wildfire smoke attacks nearly every system in the human body and can trigger respiratory and cardiac emergencies, especially vulnerable pregnant women, children, the elderly, and people with pre-existing conditions. The U.S. has expanded its airstrike campaign against Iran by hitting more bridges and collapsing a tower at a key Iranian port.
3: The highway and railway bridge strikes appeared aimed at cutting off Bandar Abbas, Iran's main port, from roads leading into the Islamic Republic's central region onward to Tehran, the capital. While other routes are still open, the U.S. strikes could expand further, potentially disrupting both the movement of military material and goods needed for Iran's 90 million people. The U.S. aim is to pressure Tehran to ease its chokehold on the Strait of Hormuz. I'm Charles Tillesma.
1: Oil prices on the rise, AI stocks pulling the markets down.
4: I'm Seth Sutala, and this is Markets in a Minute.
5: More drops for computer chip companies and other AI winners are pulling stock markets lower again. The S&P 500 fell 0.7% in the first hour of trading Friday. The index is on track for its first losing week in the last three, and only its third since March. The Dow dipped 70 points, that's about 0.1%. The NASDAQ composite fell 1.4%. Brent crude rose 3.3% as the war with Iran dragged on. Applied materials sank 4.8%. Netflix pulled back 8.6% after forecasting earnings that fell well below Wall Street's estimates. Seth Sutel, New York.
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1: The Pentagon has introduced a new test for members of the military.
8: Defense Secretary Pete Hegseth announced Wednesday that he's rolling out a new screening program for testosterone deficiency among troops, calling it necessary to allow them to operate at their absolute best. The screenings will be conducted annually as part of service members' required medical screenings for those 30 and older. Troops under 30 can volunteer to be tested. In a social media post, Hegseth said that receiving testosterone replacement therapy will be voluntary. Bernie Bennett, Washington.
1: There will be no turning back the clock if the House has its way. The House of Representatives this week passed a bill that would make daylight saving time permanent. Proponents, including the White House, arguing the change would provide more daylight during the times that Americans are most active. Daylight saving time is that period between spring and fall when the clocks in most parts of the U.S. are set 1 hour ahead of standard time. You'll find breaking news and analysis at townhall.com. Southwest Mexico and Guatemala rocked by an earthquake.
9: A strong earthquake, 7.3 on the Richter scale, struck the southern Pacific coast of Mexico on the border with Guatemala this morning. It prompted evacuations in Tapachula and frightened residents of Guatemala City who poured into the street during morning rush hour. Even some buildings in Mexico City were creaking. The U.S. Geological Survey reports the epicenter was 9 miles deep, about 30 miles southwest of Aquiles Cerdán, near the coast of Chiapas State. There were no immediate reports of severe damage or casualties. Local officials say coastal areas are being monitored for tsunami risk. I'm Jennifer King.
1: Lettuce from Mexico has been identified as the culprit in a widespread outbreak of diarrhea-inducing parasitic ailment. The Centers for Disease Control and Prevention says the shredded lettuce was served at Taco Bell eateries in five states, Indiana, Kentucky, and Michigan, as well as Ohio and West Virginia. You'll find more of these stories at townhall.com.
10: With your Friday afternoon weekend Lake Hartsville weather forecast, today sunny and hot 94, overnight low 72. For the weekend Saturday, partly sunny, chance of an afternoon storm 92, overnight low 73. Sunday, partly sunny 92, chance of a passing storm, overnight low 73. Make it a super weekend.
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15: Every Friday night there's a steady cloud of dust that leads back to a field filled with pickup trucks. Got a

Steve and Rudy. 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Real country. I'm Gary Walker. Oh, I remember this. You hear this from the soundtrack of The Urban Cowboy? Johnny Lee out there doing what your mama told you not to be doing, looking for love in all the wrong places on real country.

0: Can I just say, a huge hit, another big country hit for Rodney Atkins, watching you even hit the number one spot on the Billboard year-end country chart in 2006. And now, 20 years later, Rodney is revisiting Watching You, this time as a duet with the son who inspired the song. Yeah, his 23-year-old son, Elijah, sings the chorus on the new version. It's called Watching You 2.0. I love that. And before that, out there, looking for that love in all the wrong places with Johnny Lee. I'm Gary Walker. I'm looking for more real country. How about you? I mean, after all, it's Friday, the weekend here. Come on. I've got Alan Jackson on the way, Charlie Daniels Band, and George Burge from Real Country.
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0: You got George Jones, you got George Strait, now you got another George. George Burge, he was a young schoolboy in Austin, Texas, when he was only 14 years old when he began singing, writing songs, and he wrote one right there, Cowboy Songs, a number one hit title track from his Cowboy Songs album. Gary Walker here, you're over there. I'm going to play Tracy Lawrence in a moment on your Friday, and also Cole Swindell.
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1: News this hour at Town Hall. I'm Bob Agnew in Washington. From the White House last night, the president talked about the importance of election security and the role he says China's played in trying to disrupt elections like back in 2020.
2: Over a period of years, starting during the 2020 election cycle, the People's Republic of China carried out what is believed to be the largest compromise of election data in history, resulting in China's illicit acquisition of 220 million U.S. voter files. That information includes names, addresses, phone numbers, political party preferences, and other sensitive data.
1: Meanwhile, China's pushing back, saying it has never interfered in U.S. elections and has no interest in doing so. It's urging Washington to stop making what it calls groundless accusations. The Department of Homeland Security, meanwhile, warning a handful of states about non-citizens on their voter roll.
3: DHS Secretary Mark Wayne Mullen sending letters out to four states warning of illegal aliens registered to vote. Investigators from the Department of Homeland Security have identified north of 250,000 people who are not citizens that could potentially cast ballots in the upcoming November midterm election. Mark Wayne Mullen says only Americans should be electing American leaders.
1: That's correspondent Laura Winters reporting. Wildfires are burning in Canada, and the state of Minnesota has its share this summer, and that's all sending smoke into the lower 48 in Chicago. Visitor Samuel Etienne says he picked up a mask and an emergency inhaler as a precaution.
4: I do have asthma, but it rarely comes out, but something like this would definitely trigger it, so I wanted to be 100% certain I wouldn't have to, like, you know, run to the ER or anything like that.
1: Studies show that wildfire smoke attacks nearly every system in the human body. It contains microscopic particles that penetrate deep into the lungs and can enter the bloodstream, triggering respiratory and even cardiac emergencies. More from townhall.com.
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1: Public health investigators pinpoint the cause of a nasty bug that's sickening people in several states.
6: Lettuce from Mexico has been identified as the culprit in a widespread outbreak of a diarrhea-inducing parasitic ailment. The Centers for Disease Control and Prevention says the shredded lettuce was served at Taco Bell eateries in five states: Indiana, Kentucky and Michigan, Ohio, and West Virginia.
1: That is correspondent Rich Thomason reporting. SpaceX had a few problems yesterday. The company's next Starship test flight will now have to wait until at least next week after the latest launch was scrubbed at the last minute. The mega rocket was preparing to blast off from Texas when some of its engines came up short. Without all 33 firing on all cylinders, the automatic launch system halted everything amid billowing clouds of smoke and vapor. You'll find breaking news and analysis at townhall.com. New coin is coming to this country in honor of America's 250th birthday, and we'll have President Trump's picture on it.
3: We are saying so long to the penny, but now the U.S. Mint is about to make a new gold-colored coin worth $1, and it will have President Trump's face etched on it next to the words, "In God We Trust." Treasury Secretary Scott Bessent saying the new coin is in commemoration of the country's 250th birthday and will have the years 1776 to 2026 printed on it. The new coin is currently in production and is expected to be in circulation this fall. Laura Winters reporting.
1: Also at townhall.com, hit that heat Europe exceptionally early this year and hard has led to more deaths by this time of year than are normally associated with the hot summer months. More than 10,000 additional people dying at the height of the heat wave when would normally have died, according to normal statistics.
7: With your Friday afternoon weekend Lake Hartsville weather forecast, today sunny and hot 94, overnight low 72. For the weekend Saturday, partly sunny, chance of an afternoon storm 92, overnight low 73. Sunday, partly sunny 92, chance of a passing storm, overnight low 73. Make it a super weekend.
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He may be gone, but he's not forgotten. Toby Keith, I'm all about him on Real Country. Right or wrong, that's what I'm saying. More Real Country with King George.

0: There is a man who loves his wife, Kojo Cody Johnson. He's paying tribute to his wife, Brandy, with that song, The Painter. Kojo's Instagram post makes it very clear that the song was inspired by his wife and all the good things she's brought into his life over the years, like a new baby boy. He's got a baby boy, and he's got two girls, too. And before that, Right or Wrong, with George Strait. Right or wrong, I'm Gary Walker. I'm going to play more real country. And maybe I'm going to do that. And no doubt about it. I'm going to do it with Billy Currington, Dwight Yoakam on the way, and Mark Chestnut.
1: Friday, getting into the weekend. Mike Hawkins reporting at What's Happening. A very nasty accident with serious injury yesterday morning at about 10 o'clock. It happened out on 29 South Royston Highway with more Hart County Sheriff Chris Carroll.
2: We had a four-car wreck on Royston Highway right here at Keesler Road, right in front of Christian Worship Assembly. One vehicle rolled over with entrapment on that vehicle. The driver, he was up under the vehicle, was able to get him removed. He was flown to Greenville by Life Flight helicopter.
1: Again, that accident happening yesterday morning, shutting down 29 South Royston Highway. Okay, for those who have been affected by the water main break in the Hart County water system until further notice, please do not use any water from these lines. These lines have to be pressurized before service can be restored. Crews are continuing to work around the clock with the county water system. Coming up this weekend on Sunday evening, it's a back-to-school bash at Flat Shoals Baptist Church with more Pastor Corey Pulliam.
2: Yes, we have partnered with St. Mary's and Sacred Heart Hospital, a heart partnership out of Hartwell, all work together with us. 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So this year we'll be doing it this Sunday. That'll be July the 19th. We'll begin at 2 o'clock. We'll open the doors at 2 o'clock.
1: That, according to Pastor Corey Pulliam, and again, that's going to be happening from 2 to 6 p.m. at Flat Shoals Baptist Church on the Bowersville Highway. That is news. Make it a great weekend. Mike Hawkins reporting. 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
1: Mark Chestnut, he's going through the Big D, but he ain't talking about Dallas. I'm Gary Walker. I'm talking more real country coming up. I got one of my favorite country songs with Hardy on the way, and I'm going to do a little swanging with John Anderson from Real Country.
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0: From Garth and Allen to Waylon and Willie, country legends every day on Real Country.
1: Yeah, Breaker 19, this here's a rubber duck. You got a copy on me, Big Ben? Come on. Yeah, 10-4, Big Ben, for sure, for sure. By golly, it's clean, clear to Flagtown. Come on. Yeah, it's a big 10-4 there, Big Ben. Yeah, we definitely got the front door, good buddy. Mercy sakes alive, looks like we got us a convoy.
2: It was the dark of the moon on the

0: You want to back off them hogs? Good, 10-4, about 5 miles or so. 10, roger, them hogs is getting intense up here.
1: By the time we got into Tulsa Town, we had 85 trucks in all. But they's a roadblock up on the Cloverleaf, and them bears was wall to wall. Yeah, them Smokies as thick as bugs on a bumper. They even had a bear in the air. I says, calling all trucks, this here's the duck. We about to go.

0: that, Big Ben? Negatory, Big Ben. You're still too close. Yeah, them hulk is starting to close up my sinuses. Mercy sakes, you better back off another 10.
1: Well, we rolled up Interstate 44 like a rocket sled on rails. We tore up all of our swindle sheets and left them setting on the scales. By the time we hit that shy town, them bears was getting smart. They'd brought up some reinforcements from the Illinois National Guard. There's armored cars and tanks and jeeps and rigs of every size. Yeah, them chicken coops was full of bears and choppers filled the skies. Well, we shot the line, we went for broke with 1,000 screaming trucks and 11 long-haired friends of Jesus in a chartreuse microbus.
0: Rubber duck to Sodbuster. Come on there, you have 10-4 Sodbuster. Listen, you want to put that microbus in behind that suicide jockey? Yeah, he's hauling dynamite, and he needs all the help he can get.
1: Well, we laid a strip for the Jersey Shore, prepared to cross the line. I could see the bridge was lined with bears, but it didn't have a doggone dime. I says, Pigpen, this here's a rubber duck. We just ain't going to pay no toll. So we

0: Okay, we're gonna back on out here, so keep the buttons off your glass and the bears off your tail. We'll catch you on the flip-flop. This here's a rubber duck on the side.
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2: News this hour at Town Hall. I'm Bob Agnew in Washington. A lot of wildfires burning in Minnesota and Canada, sending smoke down to the U.S. In New York, 72-year-old nurse Barbara Glickenstein says spending more time indoors is a good idea right now.
3: I'm healthy, but I know what air particles do to the body, and I wish more people were wearing masks and little babies and children were inside.
2: Doctors and some studies also say smoke can harm pregnant women, increasing the risk of premature births and low-weight babies who could be born with breathing problems that could last for the rest of their lives. A member of President Trump's cabinet says he's ready to go after voter fraud.
4: Homeland Security Secretary Mark Wayne Mullen talked about election fraud.
5: If you are an illegal or you're voting illegally, we will hunt you down. We will find you.
4: In a White House briefing, Mullen also threatened fines, even prison time, for state election officials who refuse to hand over sensitive voter data. Mullen's comments come as a federal judge blocked the use of DHS's updated system, citing voter privacy and the fact it can result in the wrongful purging of eligible voters. Ed Donahue, Washington.
2: The impact of an early heat wave in Europe is being felt by the people there. We get a report from Charles de la Desma.
6: Heat that hit Europe exceptionally early and hard this year appears to have led to a spike in deaths, with well over 10,000 more people dying at the height of the heat wave than would normally have been expected. Measures of what researchers call excess mortality, the difference between the normally expected number of deaths and the actual number, spiked in late June, with parts of Europe experiencing record temperatures. Experts caution that it takes a while for a full picture to emerge and that many heat-related deaths will never formally be recorded as such. For example, a heart attack, which can be triggered by extreme heat exposure, may be listed on a death certificate simply as a heart attack. I'm Charles de la Vespa.
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2: China is responding to claims by President Trump that the country is of China has interfered with U.S. elections.
11: On Thursday night, in an address to the nation, President Donald Trump said this.
12: China and other countries have been trying to meddle in our elections. Evidence of fraud has been buried.
11: Now China has responded, saying it has never interfered in U.S. elections and has no interest in doing so. And China says Washington should stop making what it says are groundless accusations. Donna Warder, Washington.
2: And the Department of Homeland Security is warning a handful of states about non-citizens on their voter rolls. Mark Wayne Mullen sending out letters to four states in all warning of illegal aliens registering to vote. Investigators from the Department of Homeland Security have identified north of 250,000 people who are not citizens that could potentially cast ballots in the upcoming midterms. You'll find breaking news and analysis at townhall.com. The British government wants FIFA to investigate Argentina's soccer team.
13: That comes after Argentine players posed with a banner claiming sovereignty over the Falkland Islands. That incident happened after Argentina defeated England 2-1 in a World Cup semifinal. The banner read, "The Falkland Islands are Argentine." FIFA rules ban political messaging, and the team could face disciplinary action. A UK spokesman calls the behavior entirely inappropriate. Jason Walker reporting.
2: Investigators say the remains of several geese were found on the wreckage of a sightseeing helicopter that crashed into the Hudson River last year in New York City and killed six people. The National Transportation Safety Board report released Thursday described evidence. Witnesses report seeing a flock of birds in the air. They believe the helicopter struck several of them before it went down. More of these stories at townhall.com.
9: With your Friday afternoon weekend Lake Hart's full weather forecast, today sunny and hot, 94, overnight low 72. For the weekend Saturday, partly sunny, chance of an afternoon storm, 92, overnight low 73. Sunday, partly sunny, 92, chance of a passing storm, overnight low 73. Make it a super weekend.
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turned 65 on July 8th. It's TK Toby Keith, gone but not forgotten. Oh, something about my brown eyes being blue. It's Crystal Gale on Real Country. Happy Friday.

0: Tick-tock, tick-tock. You hear that time of ticking? It's Justin Moore, Real Country. I got a question. Which is harder, hitting a Major League Baseball or maybe scoring a goal in professional soccer? Well, according to sports authorities, they say it's hitting the baseball. Hitting a baseball requires exceptional hand-eye coordination, timing, and the ability to react to pitches traveling over 90 miles per hour. Ouch! And you go ahead and tell that to Jordan Walker, who homered on the last five swings to silence that Philly crowd in the final round, becoming the first Cardinal to win the Home Run Derby on Monday night. Love that. I'm Gary Walker, and I got Ms. Reba coming up on Real Country.
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0: That song inspired by a father who lost his son in military action in Afghanistan. 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
1: Good afternoon. That 5 o'clock drive into yet another busy weekend. Mike Hawkins reporting on this July 17th. Yesterday morning at about 10 o'clock, a serious accident. Hart County Sheriff's Department troopers, fire, and EMS responding to a four-vehicle collision on Royston Highway 29 South. That happened yesterday morning about 10 a.m. with more. Hart County Sheriff Chris Carroll.
2: Thursday morning, Mike, we had a four-car wreck on Royston Highway right here at Keesler Road, right in front of Christian Worship Assembly. One vehicle rolled over with entrapment on that vehicle. The driver, he was up under the vehicle, was able to get him removed. He was flown to Greenville by Life Flight helicopter.
1: That, according to Hart County Sheriff Chris Carroll, that serious accident yesterday morning. Now, we've had 14 accidents over the past 7 days. Five of those were deer-related. A few more of those deer accidents are popping up. Well, coming up this Sunday evening, it's going to be a back-to-school bash at Flat Shoals Baptist Church. Filling us in on all the information, Pastor Corey Pulliam.
2: Yes, we have partnered with St. Mary's and Sacred Heart Hospital, Heart Partnership out of Hartwell, all work together with us. Plus, we have other churches and businesses and even individuals that has partnered with us for our annual Baptist School Bash, as we call it, where we give away backpacks and all school supplies. So this year we'll be doing it this Sunday. That'll be July the 19th. We'll begin at 2 o'clock. We'll open the doors at 2 o'clock. And you bring your child, no matter if it's from pre-K all the way up to high school, you bring your child and we'll give your child a backpack and all the supplies that they'll need to get them started for the year.
1: That, according to Pastor Corey Pulliam at Flat Shoals Baptist Church, that is going to be happening this Sunday, and that's going to be from 2 to 6 p.m. from their Family Life Center. For those who have been affected by the water main break in the Hart County water system until further notice, please do not use any water from these lines. These lines have to be pressurized before service can be restored. Crews have been continuing to work around the clock with a couple of major breaks in the water lines here in Hart County. Coming up next week, we're going to be in court action with more Clerk Frankie Gray.
3: And then, Mike, next week we have court 3 days. We have it Wednesday, Thursday, and Friday. We have criminal and civil motions each day.
1: That, according to Clerk of Court Frankie Gray, that'll be happening next week from the courtroom. Make it a super safe weekend. Mike Hawkins reporting. With your Friday night weekend Lake Hartspole weather forecast tonight, a low 72. On Saturday, partly sunny, 92 chance for stray shower, maybe a rumble of thunder. Overnight, low 73. Sunday, partly sunny, 92 chance of a shower. Overnight, 73. Monday, partly sunny, chance of a storm and a high 90. Make it a super weekend.
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Shenandoah Real Country. I'm Gary Walker. I may not have two dozen roses, but how about more real country with B&D Brooks and Dunn? And I feel like a brand new man.

0: that song is not so much about dying, but what you do with your life before that happens. Kojo Cody Johnson, that man has played more than 900 concerts in his career. What do you think Cody's pre-show secret is to keep his vocals lubricated? Well, he told me throat coat tea. And throw in a little bit of Grand Marnier. Cody says it kind of burns like whiskey. Opens you up, kind of lubes your throat to sing. Me, me, me, me. Before that, I kind of feel like a brand new man with Brooks and Dunn. That's because I got more real country coming up. I'm Gary Walker. Ray Price, I've got Aaron Tippin on the way. And another George from Texas, George Burge, on Real Country.
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2: 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Colin Hall is in charge. Annie Ruth Teasley, 83, of Hartbull. The family receiving friends Monday from 6 to 7 o'clock Monday evening at Colin Hall. The funeral service will be Tuesday at 2 p.m. from Flat Rock CME Church. Colin Hall is in charge. Craig Allen Leapart, 67. Colin Hall will be in charge of arrangements. Mrs. Patsy Marie Sanders, 77, of Hartbull, preceded in death by her beloved husband, Steve Milton Sanders. 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Dr. Timothy Lee Cornett, survived by his devoted wife, Betty Ruth Hill Cornett. 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

0: not only a songwriter, but a heck of a golfer. George Burge, Rio Country. When I get out of here, I think I'm going to have me some eggs for my brain. There's a new study linked eating eggs five or more times a week to a 27% lower risk of Alzheimer's. What's my name? Oh, yeah. I'm Gary Walker. More Rio Country on the way with Kenny Chesney.
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0: Get thee behind me, you demon, Jose Cuervo. That's it for me. Be blessed. I'm Gary Walker, logging out on Real Country.
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1: News this hour from Town Hall. I'm Keith Peters in Washington. After President Trump's speech last night on what he called election fraud, Secretary of Homeland Security Mark Wayne Mullen says they will implement new security measures for elections.
2: Our cybersecurity team and CISA will release an updated election infrastructure plan, and it'll be public within 30 days, meaning that will give the states the resources they need to help from the cyber side. From us, if they participate in a SAVE program, we'll provide the service, the resources and training to support state election integrity. We're not trying to change the outcome. We're trying to make sure that American people can trust our voting system.
1: The remarks could increase doubts about election processes ahead of November midterm elections that will determine control of Congress. The Trump administration is changing how long foreign journalists can stay and work in the U.S., replacing the current duration of status system with fixed periods.
3: The Department of Homeland Security says it's shortening visas for most foreign journalists to 240 days, down from stays of up to 5 years. Journalists from China will face even stricter limits, with visas capped at 90 days, prompting Beijing to warn of possible reciprocal countermeasures. While visas can still be extended, the change has raised concerns over press freedom. Advocates for foreign journalists say the shorter timeframes will make it harder for them to live and work in the U.S. Homeland Security says the change is necessary to better vet visa holders.
1: President Trump says Darlene Graham, the sister of the late Lindsey Graham, has his support to run for a full term to replace her brother in the United States Senate. On Wall Street, the Dow down by 406 points, the NASDAQ dropped 361, the S&P lower by 76. More at townhall.com.
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5: President Trump's media company is planning to charge for special high-speed access to Truth Social posts, including possibly his own, something that could affect national security or financial markets. The move was announced on Thursday and would allow Wall Street trading firms and other institutions to get news from Truth Social contributors in milliseconds. U.S. companies have signed roughly $60 billion in agreements and partnerships with the Iraqi government, including deals intended to create alternative routes for shipping oil out of the Persian Gulf. Chinese President Xi Jinping has called for more global cooperation in the development and governance of artificial intelligence while also promising support for other countries. He spoke at a conference in Shanghai, reiterating China's objections to what he called the overstretching of national security concerns. At the close on Wall Street, the Dow was off 406 points. For the Wall Street Business Report, I'm Bob Agnew.
1: 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I'm Keith Peters. An earthquake rocked southwest Mexico and Guatemala.
6: A strong earthquake, 7.3 on the Richter scale, struck the southern Pacific coast of Mexico on the border with Guatemala this morning. It prompted evacuations in Tapachula and frightened residents of Guatemala City who poured into the street during morning rush hour. Even some buildings in Mexico City were creaking. The U.S. Geological Survey reports the epicenter was 9 miles deep, about 30 miles southwest of Aquiles Cerda, near the coast of Chiapas State. There were no immediate reports of severe damage or casualties. Local officials say coastal areas are being monitored for tsunami risk. I'm Jennifer King.
1: Scientists have discovered that a cove in Brazil's Zeja Grande Bay is a nursery for pregnant black-tip sharks. This has led to conservation efforts to protect the area. Brazil is a major market for shark meat, but sharks face extinction threats from overfishing. More on these stories at townhall.com.
7: With your Friday night weekend Lake Hartsville weather forecast tonight, a low 72. On Saturday, partly sunny, 92 chance for stray shower, maybe a rumble of thunder. Overnight, low 73. Sunday, partly sunny, 92 chance of a shower. Overnight, 73. Monday, partly sunny, chance of a storm and a high 90. 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

Diamond Rio, Norma Jean, Riley on your Real Country Friday. My name is Al Farb. Thank you so much for having us on and making us a part of your day while we sit around and play all of your favorite Real Country songs right here in one place. Right now, John Anderson taking us back to 1959 on Real Country.

0: Chris Young and the Man I Want to Be on your Real Country Friday. My name is Al Farbel. If you've been married for a couple of years, watch out for year three. Relationship stress levels peak at 3 years. Research looked at divorced couples and found that they cited everything from children to bathroom habits to in-law problems as reasons why the relationship deteriorated. At the three-year mark, minor irritations tend to shift from being harmless to endearing to extremely annoying. More of your favorite old country songs are coming up right around the corner for you from Blake Shelton, Who Are You When I'm Not Looking, Lori Morgan, What Part of No Don't You Understand, and more of your favorites are all coming up next right here on Real Country.
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0: Country Friday. My name is Al Farbell. If you want to start the day right, linger in your morning shower. Researchers found that enjoying a hot shower for just an extra 5 minutes is enough to cut stress hormone levels in half. More of your favorite old country songs are coming up right around the quarter for you from Brooks and Dunn, and Believe the Gentle Giant Don Williams are My Best Friend, and more next right here on Real Country.
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0: Brooks and Dunn and Kane Brown, Believe on your Real Country Friday. 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
1: News this hour from Town Hall. I'm Keith Peters in Washington. The U.S. strikes bridges and collapses a tower at a key port in Iran.
2: The Trump administration has expanded its airstrike campaign against Iran by hitting more bridges, electrical equipment, and collapsing a tower at a key Iranian port. The highway and railway bridges strikes appeared aimed at cutting off Bandar Abbas, Iran's main port, from roads leading into the Islamic Republic's central region onward to Tehran, the capital. While other routes are still open, the U.S. strikes could expand further, potentially disrupting both the movement of military material and goods needed for Iran's 90 million people. The U.S. aim is to pressure Tehran to ease its chokehold on the Strait of Hormuz. I'm Charles Villadesma.
1: Federal health officials have identified lettuce from Mexico served by Taco Bell locations across five U.S. states as a source of the widespread outbreak of diarrhea-causing parasite Cyclospora.
3: The Centers for Disease Control and Prevention confirmed the source and warned consumers not to eat shredded iceberg lettuce from Taco Bell restaurants in Indiana, Kentucky, Michigan, Ohio, and West Virginia. Officials have identified a single supplier of the lettuce. The federal warnings to consumers didn't identify the company, but a federal official who was briefed on the investigation and not authorized to discuss it told the AP it was Taylor Farms in Salinas, California. I'm Haya Pinchwani.
1: Millions of people in the Great Lakes, Northeast, and Mid-Atlantic states are muddling through another day of hazy, unhealthy air as smoke from wildfires in Minnesota and Canada push south and east. The nation's capital was enveloped in an eerie haze Friday. Air quality warnings were expected to remain in effect at least through Saturday. On Wall Street, the Dow down by 406 points, the S&P lower by 76. More at townhall.com.
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1: The world may soon have a new way to transport oil out of the Persian Gulf.
6: U.S. companies have signed roughly $60 billion worth of agreements and partnerships with the Iraqi government, including deals intended to create alternative routes for shipping oil out of the region. It's not clear how soon the oil deals signed on Friday would be able to create viable alternatives to the Strait of Hormuz. That's a waterway through which about a fifth of the world's oil currently flows. Goldman Sachs estimates that pipelines in just one country could take at least 2.5 years to complete. Pipelines would travel through two or more countries. Bob Agner reporting.
1: A 40-year-old New York man faces hate crime charges following a confrontation with Today Show host Craig Melvin at NBC Studios in Manhattan. Police say Friday that the man was arrested Thursday morning inside 30 Rockefeller Center in Midtown. News and analysis at townhall.com. Irish actress Brenda Fricker has died.
7: Brenda Fricker was the first Irish woman to win an Academy Award, with the Best Supporting Actress Oscar playing a determined mother opposite Daniel Day-Lewis in the 1989 movie My Left Foot.
8: I have to go away, Christy. To hospital.
7: Her agent says she died Thursday night in Dublin after a period of ill health. Fricker appeared in more than 90 films and TV shows and was probably best known to American audiences as the Pigeon Lady, a homeless woman who befriends Macaulay Culkin's character in Central Park in Home Alone 2.
9: Kevin! Merry Christmas!
7: Ireland's Deputy Prime Minister Simon Harris says the country has lost a national treasure. Brenda Fricker died at age 81. I'm Jennifer King.
1: The Cleveland Guardians have postponed their game against the Pittsburgh Pirates in Cleveland due to air quality concerns from Canadian wildfires. More on these stories at townhall.com. I'm Keith Peters.
8: With your Friday night weekend Lake Hartsville weather forecast tonight, a low 72. On Saturday, partly sunny, 92 chance for stray shower, maybe a rumble of thunder. Overnight, low 73. Sunday, partly sunny, 92 chance of a shower. Overnight, 73. Monday, partly sunny, chance of a storm and a high 90. Make it a super weekend.
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My name is Al Farr, playing the perfect soundtrack to your weekend with all your favorite Real Country songs like Roddy Millsap and There Ain't No Getting Over Me right now on Real Country.

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1: Lainey Wilson, somewhere over Laredo on Real Country. My name is Al Farber. 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

0: Darren Young and Hello Walls on your Real Country Friday. My name is Al Farble. Which is healthier for you, hamburgers or hot dogs? You should probably ditch the wieners. Hamburgers are less processed, lower in sodium, and have higher amounts of protein than hot dogs do. And processed meats like hot dogs have been linked to higher risk of colorectal cancer, heart disease, and early death. More of your favorite Real Country songs are coming up right around the corner for you from Aaron Tippin. 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
6: Friday, getting into the weekend. Mike Hawkins reporting in What's Happening. A very nasty accident with serious injury yesterday morning at about 10 o'clock. It happened out on 29 South Royston Highway with more Hart County Sheriff Chris Carroll.
7: We had a four-car wreck on Royston Highway right here at Keesler Road right in front of Christian Worship Assembly. One vehicle rolled over with entrapment on that vehicle. The driver, he was up under the vehicle. Was able to get him removed. He was flown to Greenville by Life Flight helicopter.
6: Again, that accident happening yesterday morning, shutting down 29 South Royston Highway. Okay, for those who have been affected by the water main break in the Hart County water system until further notice, please do not use any water from these lines. These lines have to be pressurized before service can be restored. Crews are continuing to work around the clock with the county water system. Coming up this weekend on Sunday evening, it's a back-to-school bash at Flat Shoals Baptist Church with more Pastor Corey Pulliam.
7: Yes, we have partnered with St. Mary's and Sacred Heart Hospital, Heart Partnership, out of Hartwell, all work together with us. Plus, we have other churches and businesses and even individuals that has partnered with us for our annual back to school bash, as we call it, where we give away backpacks and all school supplies. So this year, we'll be doing it this Sunday. That'll be July the 19th. We'll begin at 2 o'clock. We'll open the doors at 2 o'clock.
6: That, according to Pastor Corey Pulliam, and again, that's going to be happening from 2 to 6 p.m. at Flat Shoals Baptist Church on the Bowersville Highway. That is news. Make it a great weekend. Mike Hawkins reporting.
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0: and tipping. 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

Darling, I've wasted a lot of years not seeing the real you. But tonight your beauty is shining through. And I never took the time to let you know. So before he takes you away, please let me say.

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1: News this hour from Town Hall. I'm Keith Peters in Washington. A member of President Trump's cabinet says he is ready to go after voter fraud.
2: A day after President Trump revived falsehoods about voter fraud, Homeland Security Secretary Mark Wayne Mullen talked about election fraud.
3: If you are an illegal or you're voting illegally, we will hunt you down. We will find you.
2: In a White House briefing, Mullen also threatened fines, even prison time, for state election officials who refused to hand over sensitive voter data. Mullen's comments come as a federal judge blocked the use of DHS's updated system, citing voter privacy and the fact it can result in the wrongful purging of eligible voters. President Trump is trying to use his 2020 loss to Joe Biden to justify his push to pass a strict voter ID bill. Ed Donahue, Washington.
1: The flooding devastation continues in Texas.
4: Downpours dumped more than 2 feet of rain across parts of South and Central Texas over the past week, swelling rivers, cutting off communities, and washing out roads. In Uvalde, Texas, where a section of bridge collapsed due to flooding on the Nueces River, Governor Greg Abbott thanked responders who rushed to rescue hundreds of people trapped by high waters.
5: The state is going to work with local officials to expedite things like debris removal and to accelerate the rebuilding process.
4: As the water recedes, residents like Sandra Gomez are returning to a messy cleanup.
6: Mud is all throughout the house.
4: I'm Jennifer King.
1: Federal health officials have identified lettuce from Mexico served by Taco Bell locations across five U.S. states as a source of the widespread outbreak of diarrhea-causing parasite Cyclospora. The Centers for Disease Control and Prevention warned consumers not to eat shredded iceberg lettuce from Taco Bell restaurants in Indiana, Kentucky, Michigan, Ohio, and West Virginia. On Wall Street, the Dow down by 406 points, the S&P lower by 76. 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
1: AI once again sinks the markets. We hear more about today's activities on Wall Street from stocks reporter Seth Soutel reporting from New York City.
8: A sell-off for AI winners got worse and pulled stock markets lower worldwide. The S&P 500 fell 1% Friday. The index closed out its first losing week in the last three and only its third since March. The Dow lost 406 points. That's about 0.8%. The Nasdaq Composite sank 1.4%. Nvidia was the heaviest weight on the market and fell 2.2%. The worries about whether AI stocks have shot too high dragged down Asian markets even more sharply. Oil prices jumped again on worries about the war with Iran. The yield on the 10-year treasury eased to 4.55%. Seth Soutel, New York.
1: 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From Washington, I'm Keith Peters reporting. A Danish police officer and two others have been shot, including the suspected perpetrator. Correspondent Charles de Ledesma reports.
9: The shooting occurred in Nørresundby in the North Jutland region in northern Denmark. The injuries were serious, a spokesperson for the regional police said in a statement posted on Facebook. Police received a report of a fire in an industrial area of the city and rushed to the scene, Danish broadcaster DR reports. The officers were met with gunshots and they returned fire. It wasn't immediately clear whether the police officer was shot by the suspect or injured in friendly fire. Police add that the shooting was over by 3 p.m. local time, but the investigation will continue. I'm Charles de Ledesma.
1: Andy Burnham has been officially declared the leader of Britain's governing Labour Party, clearing his final hurdle to